City Complex, eh, Chintu. Wednesday, Thursday, Friday. Wednesday, Thursday, Friday. And upe bia 9 a.m. And then you mire 7 p.m. And you mire 7 p.m. And then upa 9 a.m. Prayer City Complex on the Achimo, on the Accra in Sawum Road. Dobro, Dobro, Dobro Junction, Honomo, Dobro Junction. Taxi rank be El Honomo, Utsi El Dobro Junction, Taxi rank now Honomo, Obefa Chintu Kanaka say Oko Prayer Camp Honomo, Kesepa, Bibia Obian, Onyakupo in Shao, Obefa Nabano, 0246 232224. Nakupo in Shao.

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remember what the Bible said the other time? He said, if you believe in my name, the things that I was able to do, you would do even one. Is somebody hearing me? It means that it is every. And the Lord spoke to me and said, many of us, we have been crying for a long time.

0: in prayer has made kings become beggars, and beggars are riding on horses. According to scripture, 1 Peter chapter 4 verse 7 says, the end of the world is coming soon. Therefore, be earnest and disciplined in prayer. For this reason, Freedom Time Praying Partner, FTPP, is inviting all to join this power-packed prayer program every Sunday, Monday, Tuesday, and Wednesday midnight, 12 p.m. on this power-packed program is being led by Reverend Bernard Owusu Ansah.
1: Everything in you that attract evil people,
2: Jesus,
1: by the blood of Jesus Christ of Nazareth, we kill it by fire.
2: Amen.
1: Amen.
0: Don't forget that the fervent prayer of a righteous man availeth much. Therefore, be part of this program. For any information, call 0244-115-618. Freedom.

the Lord has done it. Please, how are you doing? How is the family? I believe by the grace of God, you are well. And we are also doing extremely well. We thank God for your life and we thank God for every one of you, for the life in you, for everything that the Lord has done. To him alone be the praise, to him alone be the glory. We give him glory in the name of Jesus Christ. God, who seated in the throne room perspective above every principality, we give him praise. For it is him alone who deserve our praise and our worship. Onunkutu ena enyu nyamni abudin nasye ene nkamfu nyina eka na yentimi enyini yimu. That is the God that we serve. My name is Pastor Bernard Osuansan. This is Freedom Time Praying Partners, your number one incredible, powerful, supreme prayer family. And I you it is Monday night, and as usual, as I've been telling you, that Monday night are for prayers. Osha wona watrina si ye, ewu nyami mua, oboni funi dimcho, oboni funi nimugu ase. Unse na no babo kai, osifa wa kwai.

0: not in anything but in prayer. Yes, I will forever become an addicted, not in anything but in prayer. Becoming an addicted in prayer brings many blessings. When you become an addicted in prayer, you receive many blessings. What does he say? We have become an addicted in gossiping. An addicted in concursa. An addicted in things that cannot bring us anything, you know, anything that we desire or anything that we are trusting God for. And I know Baburkai was in Yankrupon ye wonna washen in chain emwa or when in chem on chain buafwapa. It means that whenever you seek on God, you will definitely find him. I told somebody the other time, I said, if you can kneel before God, you can stand before every man.
1: Hallelujah.
0: If you can kneel before God, you can stand before every man. But many of us, we kneel before man and we want to try to stand before God. That is not possible. You always have to kneel before God so that you can stand before man. When David went to his brothers and the father sent him and said, go and give this to your brothers. And also for when David got in there, and the Bible says that he overheard a man by the name called Goliath speaking evil words against the Lord that we serve. The word of the Lord said, and David looked at the brothers and said, I can hear a man talking blaspheming against the El Elyon, against Jehovah Makadish, against Jehovah Nisi. I'm talking about Jehovah Rapha. Another time you call him Jehovah Jireh. My God. And the Bible says that the brothers look at him and say, gentlemen, the man who is defying God, the man talking rubbish about God, he's a man of war. My God, or your kunyini, or wukumnipa, or you're addicted in fighting. You cannot fight this man. Go and tell Papa Papa that we have received the things you brought. David looked at them and said, okay, no problem, I'm going. When David was on his way going, the Bible says that he overheard a man called Goliath still boasting and talking bad about God and saying there is no God and there is nobody who can stand before him. David went back to the brothers and said, I want to go and see Saul and see the benefit of the things that will be given to the man who can defeat this man called Goliath. The brothers look at him and said, gentlemen, you are our baby brother. You are too young for this battle. David said, I can never kneel before God and can never stand before no man. Min to me mungu jewo unyamie ni mwa min to me nyineni pebi enim. 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Listen to me, my dear. If you can stand before man, you need to kneel before God. Ube to me jine ni pebi enim wa sasi suwa. E jise wuku unku to jenimu radi enim. And that is what every 12 midnight on Saturday, on Sunday, on Monday, on Tuesday, on Wednesday, we come your way to lead you to pray. Yebe bwao, said yebe ya. 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We are live on Adom TV. We are live on Praise TV. We are live on GH1 TV. And we are also live on Ago TV. And we are live on Joy Prime TV. And we are live on Sony TV as well. And we are also live on Light TV. GH1 TV and Angel TV. Catch will be so funny TV into all. Catch and was here. He just demukitikidu all. The fatu was here. Catch and was a fatu.

Ewo eye Adom TV, Praise TV, Ago TV, Sony TV, GH1 TV, and a Light TV, Joy Prime TV, and a Angel TV. Catch you be no funny TV into her. What's it catch then? I say, Pastor Ben and the FTP, Maba, Freedom Maba, Fatu and Yen Kej and Ngum Gidgidipa, and yes, our plan B FM. Let you hear. Say we need TV now or radio and now they are too radio and they say what can we janekum kidigidipa radio no so we are live on Plan B FM 104.5 and we are also live on number 1 FM 105.3 and we are also live on Kasapa FM 102.5 and we are also live on Vision 1 FM 93.5 and we are also live on Top FM 103.1 and we are live on Asempa FM Asempa 94.7 and Happy Energy Unkwa Happy FM is 98.9. Catch will be say only TV on fan a video into her. Say only radio so so on fan to TV no na yen kejengum. And we are live on YouTube. The name on YouTube is The Lord Has Done It, FTPP. FTPP, The Lord Has Done It. That is the name on YouTube. And if you go to Facebook right now, it's Original FTPP. Original FTPP. Original FTPP. Catch you on Facebook. And our Prophet Bernardo Swansa. Na yanka ijanungum sisiya. And Abi, I have a quick surprise for you. We're going to worship the Lord, magnify the name of the Lord. After we are done, we will begin to kneel before Him in prayer. Yes, solinya kupona Abi. 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Me mam, you know, ewa ha, nana kosia, and Minister Paulo, me batiti, osi eya ya. 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One of the king that David uses to defeat Goliath was nothing, but it was worship and praises. 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You want to worship the Lord and bless the name of the Lord. 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

0: 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Sometimes when your worship goes up before the throne of grace, oh sorry, no, it drew Onyankrupong enimsiya. My God, the kind who say, "A dear man, David, it me, Eddie D, Goliath, so many, me, Jina, Nechi, Nenye, Bibiao, Nenye, sorry." Whenever your worship becomes vibrant, believe you me, God becomes very close to you and he answers into your prayer. We're going to enter into a massive prayer section right now. Baby, I'll be a solid now. Be upstanding. Stand to your feet and let's begin to enter into a serious prayer right now. Sorry, eh? Now you ramp, I bonimo. 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Catching this, Pastor Bernard, so sorry. Be a no union. One of the greatest gifts you can ever give to somebody you truly love, you truly care about, is to introduce unto the person about the things of Christ. 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That is the greatest gift you can ever give to your husband. You can give to your wife. And you can also give to your children. 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We want to open our mouth and thank the Lord. We want to thank God for our life. We want to thank him for our children. We want to bless his name and honor him for everything he has done. Open your mouth and let's begin to thank the Lord. Come on. Somebody open your mouth and thank the Lord. Open your mouth and bless the name of the Lord. You are not there, Radias. You are not there, Radias. You are not there, Radias. Danasi, open your mouth and order. Open your mouth. Bless the name of the Lord. Salabadila Mahas. In the name of Jesus. We want to open our mouth and ask God for forgiveness. Yes, sir, but if every word I hope, we can't share this. On phone, phone, soon, you know, and chill. Money, if him, Ratuki, and Kaka will be a one. Sometimes you hear people saying, Papa, I pray, but I don't see nothing. The bomb pies to me, who she da. Sometimes if Fini Bonibi won one, one pie won't do your meaning. But whenever you have been sanctified, I don't know what Casa Yapenya me to me, Yajuma. So our next prayer topic, you are asking the Lord to forgive you of all your sins, every sin that you have committed against heaven and earth. This is your prayer. Oh God, my Father, forgive me of all my sins. Wash me with your cleansing blood and give ears into my prayer tonight. Open your mouth wherever you are and ask the Lord for forgiveness. Be anobon pa esrobon fache. Forgive us of our sins, O God. Wash us with your blessed blood. Give us into our prayer tonight. Clean us from our iniquities. In the name of Jesus.
1: Forgive us of our sins, O God. Wash us with your blessed blood. Give ears into our prayer tonight. Come on, somebody, open your mouth and pray. Lift your voice, lift your voice. Lift your voice, lift your voice. Ask the Lord to clean you with his blessed blood. Ask the Lord to wash you with his blood. Maro Satalabani. Red Telemeseria Korapatana Masiata. In the name of Jesus.
2: Praying time with your prayer leader, Pastor Bernard Oswansa.
0: Freedom. The Lord has done it. What a full freedom, Renaissance. Sorry, the Kenya making time. In the Indian meters, when I make a bread, I can't pray. Let's pray together and win this battle together. Freedom. The Lord has done it. Freedom. The Lord has done it. FTPP. We want to go for the next prayer topic. We are firing the next prayer topic. You are praying and asking the Lord for divine strength, divine power, supernatural anointing in your prayer. The works of the enemy will pull down. Oh God, my Father, give me divine power, supernatural strength in my prayer. In the mighty name of Jesus, open your mouth and pray for the strength of God. You caught the next prayer topic. I feel you run by Bunimo. Quick one, let me please ask you to do this for me. If you can invite somebody to watch Adom TV right now, we are really going to pray tonight. So I beg you, if you can wake somebody up or tell somebody to turn you into Adom TV, Praise TV, JH1 TV, Sony TV, Light TV, Praise TV, Angel TV, Ago TV, and also Sony TV. Catch will be some fan tour. On also some Mobi. The Kadibia said, whenever you are praying like this, you might think you are joking. I believe you may. One of the greatest things that the enemy does not want you to do is to pray. The reason is, whenever a man lifts up prayer, so many things happen. So, Unipedia being an open fire, and essentially, never be busy. And the devil does not always want to see your prayer. Yes, Mr. Ubit Mia Frun, you be a damn for Biakacha and say, oh, sorry. Now, on Fanny TV, and into Adom TV, and our Praise TV, Ago TV, Sony TV, GH1 TV, Light TV, Joy Prime TV, or Angel TV, and Kabeya Medepa. And we are also live on Facebook. The name on Facebook is Original FTPP, or Prophet Bernard Oswansa. That is the name on Facebook. Oh, Adofunumbi Wamanonia. catch almost on Fanto, YouTube. The Lord has done it. FTPP, the Lord has done it. Or FTPP Life. Maybe show CC our YouTube. Now almost on joining. Our next prayer topic, as we are entering into the prayer, you ramp by Bunimono. Every cycle life. The first prayer topic, every cycle life. Nipa Bibrisana will life fire. You are living in a life of cycle. Nothing is moving better. Nothing is doing well in your life. This is our first prayer. Oh God, my Father, arise with your power and break every evil cycle in my life. Adie biara ebrade. Mesu ubi to me yare. Cycle in the video ubi to me yare. I said me want to me. Ubi wanna say yadi na samba. But I don't hear eba. I don't cry yet. They say they will name dada. This is our first prayer topic. Every satanic cycle on my life. Hear the word of the Lord. Cover my fall of Holy Ghost. Lift your hands and declare this. Declare it very loud and clear. Every satanic cycle in my life.
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0: 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Scatter by fire. And break every satanic cycle in your life, demonic cycle in your life. Lift your voice in prayer. Satanic cycle going on in your life. Satanic cycle.

0: I want us to do this next prayer. I told somebody the other time, I said, the reason why whenever FTPP we come like this, you need to join is because we want to go for the next prayer topic. The moment you uploaded, the freedom began to happen. Many of us, there is a certain evil thing that has happened in our life. Hear me, if we don't pray hard, the same thing will repeat itself and fight against us again. So you're in two sides, and I say, Sunday could be another second. This is our next prayer topic. Every second, this is your prayer. Every second visit of my enemies against my life. Every second visit, this is your prayer topic. Every second visit of my enemy in my life. Who's a sofa nano babu can was saying? Sahum Fimbi to Fru Bimua. And yes, it's two Yaneko. Babu said, you could chinchini acquire your soul. Equality in the Muya day, Edaho. Now, Uyenas Waba, Babu Soko Bonahu and Prenson Edioson Song. Oko Bonahu Bibri, God Yaba. It means that whenever the devil is visiting you for the second time, the devil will mess you up. As Chelsea said, at the Bonnie Bia Atu. The bad thing that has happened to you, if you don't pray hard, and if the same thing is repeating itself again, it might rather mess you up forever. Bonibia 2:1, sister, miniaba, miniabema. So when you are mramon payana, it be museba betuwa. And she ya, no one timia nina no te sekane ne diyano. So this is our next prayer. Every second visit of my enemies, every second visit of the enemy, every second visit of the devil. Catch fire and scatter. That is the next prayer. Yes. Declare this loud and clear. Every satanic second visit in my life.
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0: 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Come on now. Somebody in Hubba Paya. 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
0: 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Again, 3 times. That the reason why you do me kaba me when run is say, Papa, I say she have been my fufu bu land. 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We answer by the 2 or 4. Yanti adi we yasi ye. Ye wuni pepu onu wa. One makes it a certain opportunity be. Another opportunity be so ye say ba. The same thing now is see ye ma ulusi ye no. The same thing. Is also want to happen for you to lose it, but I declare over every one of you alive, every evil shall never repeat itself. I said the evil shall never repeat itself again. Nehum chapter number 1 and the verse number 9. Nehum chapter 1 verse number 9. Put it there for me. My God. My God. Okay, read it, mommy.
2: The place of prayer.
3: Nehum chapter 1 verse 9. What do you imagine against the Lord?
0: My God.
3: He will make an utter end. Affliction shall not rise up the second time.
0: The second time.
4: Amania, Osu, Aaron Saron to us in Prenubu.
0: What can Ami Waho? I declare over the life of every evil shall never repeat itself the second time. Somebody declare, say the evil shall never repeat the second time.
5: The evil shall never repeat the second time.
0: Let us declare this 3 times. The evil shall never repeat the second time. The evil shall never repeat the second time. The evil shall never. So for me say, let me quickly take this opportunity and bless everyone who came out in America program. Muamu free a year California. Muamu free Virginia. Muamu free Maryland. Muamu free aye California, any New York, eba aye FTPP program wa America. Nyami shiramo, muanso mobile mube huu ajuma kesiye nyami yewo. Mube huu tumini niema nyami yewo. It was wonderful. Nyami shiramo pa. We are firing this prayer hard. Ye bonu tutu. But quick one, I want us to declare this 3 times. The evil shall never repeat the second time. The evil shall never repeat the second time. The evil shall never repeat the second time. I want you to declare this 3 times. The evil shall never repeat the second time. Can it indeed you was a bonnet and solely mean pretty new subi woman? So bonnet and solely suffer. Now, what will first Obano woo? Seconds woo. Hey, not tell the Susan be woo. Obika said, no way. Declare, the evil shall never repeat the second time. Yeah. Let's declare it 3 times. Want to go?
5: The evil shall never repeat the second time. The evil shall never repeat the second time. The evil shall never repeat the second time.
0: I declare over your life. No evil shall repeat the second time in your life. No calamity shall repeat the second time in your life. If your first marriage got divorced, it shall never repeat the second time. If you got a job and you lose the job, it shall never repeat a second time. If your child died, has died before, it shall never repeat a second time. Every evil that has happened to you and your family shall never repeat a second time. By fire of Holy Ghost in the name of Jesus, every evil shall never repeat a second time. Every calamity shall never repeat a second time. Every accident shall never repeat a second time. Be a winning accident, second time, the away and now, but the book of Nehum also the affliction shall never rise up again. The second time, I declare this prophetic word over your life. Every affliction shall never rise up again. The second time, they say, Unya Juma Mausika, she be a yesterday. May the Lord fight for you in the name of Jesus Christ. Somebody shout amen 5 times. We are firing it hard one. You're born it then. This is your next prayer. My God. Every evil trying to unsa sometimes bonibi honoma ebeto a wa wetena se atimu se adie eya babiem this thing want to happen again. This is our next prayer. Every evil preparing to repeat itself the second time. Ebrade bonibi ara epese se sibi mo ma brabu eh disappointment to be a year one ka unya broken heart ka uye ku awale mu problem bi an ka mwa uya no madru Juma Wunya, Lady Bia Sofa, you call America programming. One lady, Osada, my friend and Anam said, you're born pen and come should be peer. A Juma opinion, ya Jumapa, and a Juma saw Union and answer your Jumapa. Now, the moment to be your Jumana, a Jumania Papano, Onya Jumana, I try 1 month new. We see so about Onya Juma 3 months a da. Mibusane said, it has happened how many times? I said, Papa, this evil has happened more than 10 times. More than 10 times. What? We know Bombay. We see every evil preparing to repeat itself the second time in my life. This our next prayer. Die by fire. Bonibiara, who pesa will say repeat to be the second time? Who be tem kasa wobuada? Piyansa, say every evil.
5: Every evil.
0: Preparing to repeat itself the second time.
5: To repeat the second time.
0: Hear the word of the Lord.
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0: Scatter by fire.
5: Scatter by fire.
0: Prayer. 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
0: 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Hard one. Ewo la pass, which goes park in the sun. 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Bra, what's my deliverance service? I got it to me, Chimfasan Yemeni Naso. What's now your Ben? What's in your mre? Ever didn't follow GMO. Now, every this is our next prayer.
1: Jesus.
0: Every satanic chronic on my life,
1: my God,
0: anchor. Many will be also reverend. It may Oshemia, may ye, and me busana say, I didn't know what cancer. Why are you saying that? I said, man of God, can you please look into the spirit for me?
2: You need to know that every man that is
0: dead. Will I also been able to buy a house?
2: And that ritual is called.
0: Man of God, will I also ever prosper? I asked the woman, I said, why? Say, Papa, I don't know what is wrong with me. In my life, the more I am trying to do better, the more things get worse. The more no ben I say, oh, person near my year, no. Now, fake crown and near my worse. To Busame say, Timisha, Nabra Bumu, and near my bit my year. You listen, the enemy can place a certain satanic chronic on you. They can be satanic chronic on you. I don't know money for another two so. I know you can't anchor. Who be kwa encoda? It make us will be the car. Why ya won't mean to ya? A canoe craft for cross out baby babo and baba one chain. This is your next prayer. Every satanic chronic on my life. What are you waiting for? Lift your hands and declare. Declare this loud and clear. Let me remind you, we are live on Facebook. We are live on YouTube. Go ahead and please share the page for me. Go ahead. Share the link. Share the page for me. But more than, maybe I will be a share it for me. We need to help others to pray. Go ahead. Now lift your hands and declare this loud and clear. Every satanic chronic.

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Yeah.

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Somebody lift your voice.

0: satanic chronic. I give you to the son of the satanic chronic on my marriage. Satanic chronic on my finances. Yeah. Yeah. In the name of
1: Jesus Christ.
0: I declare over your life,
2: Jesus,
0: every satanic chronic on your life,
2: yes,
0: we command it to die by fire.
2: Amen.
0: We command it to scatter by fire.
2: Amen.
0: We command it to scatter by fire.
2: Amen.
0: In the name of Jesus Christ of Nazareth.
2: Amen.
0: Ah. Record the next prayer. Can I get 9 of you? We are almost there. Can I get 9 of you to share the page for me on Facebook? Yes, I want to get 9 of you. Listen, this kind of prayers, my dear, you don't need to pray it all alone. No. Empire be saying, Nikwasa won't come on. Who will never be an offering or not in the room? This kind of prayer, please don't pray it all alone. If you have a sister, if you have somebody you truly love, tell them to be involved in such prayer like this so that it can help them. This is our next prayer topic. Every satanic chronic on my marriage.
2: Jesus.
0: Satanic chronic on my every satanic chronic on my marital life. 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And every satanic chronic. 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Satanic chronic on my marriage. Satanic chronic on my finances. And the last one, satanic chronic on my helpers. And yama mi esawi. 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It was an Bible can be. Well, see, it is not him that running on him that win it, but it is of God who showed mercy. I pray that the Lord will show you mercy. I said, may the Lord show you mercy. May the Lord show you mercy. This is our next prayer. Every satanic chronic on my marital life. 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Relationship ono. Every day be a isu. Obu isu on my usika se monye. And then there's the last thing. Chronic on my helpers. Honey, hear me no. Empire with me patch on me, dinya me this rubuni, mammy, what's it? Because you move a British in your head, and Radiba Bua Yamin them Nipaso, and so Obi Wanuma Nipana Yamibit Yafana Swabuano, or Bonifona Mawa Wabayan a town for when you come on parade. Adeba Kwe Yakran is a sankofono. 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Don't worry. Yet I would tell me, can we get Yabutre? Ubetemenka. Just wait. You will last forever. You will wait forever. 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Ube one is what Yanya Makasia is a microphone. The Yasan Yanko, we are declaring this hard work. Every satanic chronic on my marital life.
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0: Last week Thursday. Adebi isi wahanomwa na eya reho. Last week Thursday, I make a no crash. Wish she lay a dear. Yeah, bad you when you meet me. Or baby, a sofo. Or baby, and the Benya scholarship. A cranny beca brutally. 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Ne bab, and your scholarship beca brutally. 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Capri Unibi. 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And everybody cast us a memoir on a memoir. Now, Bunko to just saw them on a year, Nigeria Reho. And only a Bruni can say, tears of joy. A year Nigeria Nessaya Reho. But that form crana, Umunununu.
2: That form, they say.
0: Ose.
2: She said, she has never seen anybody dashing a dollar before.
0: Oh, who so be actually a dollar's dash? Man, the dollars I'm saying cost is some fan kuchia.
2: In a capacity of money.
3: My God!
0: No, hold it. Emeritus, repeat it.
2: She's somersaulted. Depressed in anointing and capacity of money.
0: My God.
2: She was resurrected in God.
3: Hallelujah!
0: My God! The Emeritus General. All right, but quick one here. I want you to put your hands on your head. Fast 2, 3, so. There is a certain satanic chronic. And maybe Timia by now, Henk, Wawale, da. You move it, Timia. By now, Kawali, I will mabe me, Numi, and Sana. Like I will mabe, bear 4 as a 5. And so, here, still now, what does a trimper? That's so trim, because yeah, the chronic be at us. There is a certain satanic embargo, a certain demonic chronic on you, and the enemy has not decided to let you go. But declare this with loud and confident. Say every satanic chronic on my marital and my relationship life.
1: Every satanic chronic on my marital and my relationship life.
0: Hear the word of the Lord.
1: Hear the word of the Lord.
0: Die by fire of Holy Ghost.
1: Die by fire of Holy Ghost.
0: Every satanic chronic on my marital and my relationship life.
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0: Hear the word of the Lord.
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0: Die by fire of Holy Ghost.
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0: Every satanic chronic on my finances.
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0: 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Can you tell me so? Obi tie me. 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The GDA can declare it loud and clear. Every satanic chronic on my finances.
1: Every satanic chronic on my finances.
0: Hear the word of the Lord.
1: Hear the word of the Lord.
0: Die by fire of Holy Ghost.
1: Die by fire of Holy Ghost.
0: Satanic chronic on my finances.
1: Satanic chronic on my finances.
0: Your time is up.
1: Your time is up.
0: Die by the fire of Holy Ghost.
1: Die by the fire of Holy Ghost.
0: I feel right here. Yeah, for the next one. Satanic chronic on my helpers. Obi wo hon ma waboa fo. O friend no kra no se busa se whiny. 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Obua phone kwa wasesa ne telephone number. Because on person betting on betting kwa waso hana jine. My God, declare this and shout it loud and clear. Yapo asole Sunday sofo. Me baba akoma mi moni din Ishmael. A blame seat. Enra. 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Ye sendo no sika. 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Mi pesi me bu din. Eno bre me tight. Enra Sunday. So, wow. Wow, was it Papa Yamishra? Was in Nipano so dear, dear Nebreno? Or was up or testing a Wumuano? Or in a Casa Wumuano? Nipana broken a cranty, be in Fibri and one tenant car. A Daniel Boss Ampire, no. Boss off for the Nadechi and the Nipani friend catches. Oh, Nipane say, Betoon catch, oh, no, see, oh, that's what blocking me. Then there was also sorry, I was depressed. Nipana smoke and Nipane say, or see, he was depressed. Or say, anyway, I just feel like giving you something. Giving you something, we are sending you $20,000. $20,000, a bagana, you see, come on now. I have paid 2.4 billion. 240,000 Ghana cedi. We are sending the man on. Now, quantum me tight. Now, if I want to talk to you, you declare we, you see, every satanic chronic on my helpers. Mama be bua wo mu refill we do akwa wa block you we do akwa wo number no we delete from person obeto nka declare this say every satanic chronic on my helpers
1: every satanic chronic on my helpers
0: he

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0: Shadia, Shadia. Sir, your bumper you be a. Your bumper you be a no din say ya. I am a person you silly with a seat. Because drew America suffer. What do you ochina ochina meba be boom money actually. Could do America. Yes, we could do America. I heard so many testimonies. Suffer. So many testimonies. A brand tibia or bar solely was in only in a bumpy F me a source will be crisis here. Only in a bumpy FTP. What call American MSIA may refuse soon a visa. And also me can't say yin I am last solely testing or baby. Or baby, your bumpy will booby chest a day if you are with you. 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the same thing Susie last week.
2: Pregnant lady
0: and no Susie last week. You go away what they have for no Ose
2: and come on a pack few hours to closing and a testimony came live.
0: Yeah, on us your friends is so untunika imagine a visa. I know your last week here. Yeah. I know your last week here. FTP Bianca said their testimony is our daily bread. 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Abrante ni dia no. So for because onu me drew America na no frame me so what say. Maba American to person send this seed. So for akwana kwa ku da do me ya frame so okodru ya no. 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O se nice lady be a on ye manageress. Young lady be. A lady ni hwana ni bi onim se bi a obe pamo no because on ye manager. Kasa kasa ni adi adi afidi hu ya ne se o master still communicating. How are you? I'm fine. Are you at work? I just left. That communication I don't know. Can we have a date? America some case have a date and see MP on quality. And I'm call ya ba come you know me and say no so for my wale. Amu wale ya Bruni ni the people wale no. Ama Bruni ne yine free warehouse at the number officer. Oye oka oko ne ye adwuma ni sisi ya. Na gadi gadi the woman eh Dennis say Bruni no ware no Bruni na sa file ama no ama ye ne documents me drew ya pen of from us papa me sister ne me mama ya catch me say so ba America ba ba bia ho ho no kala ne ba bia mo ne mu wa ono ne wo Houston Texas and I'm in someone North Carolina but say but daddy I want to sow a seed and I'll send it akwani send this seed in 5 times so for first time I send it yeah, oh, so America I'm afraid baby Walmart to Walmart I had to send mobile money no send it first second third four because no send it $10,000 to send it to send it 120 men can say for Ghana said 12,000 dollars solid. $12,000. It was sending 25. No, I send it 2,000. America for coming 2,500, which is 2,500. No, send it. Adeche no asa send it 2,500. Adeche no asa send 2,000. And I'm saying, hey. Adeche no asa send 2,500. 5 times. And I'm saying, what? I said, daddy, please, I want you to talk to my wife. Pray for us. And I do be only Bruni ni na so monsa. Minim so mweka so muti. No mweka jeje gum freedom. 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E ye 100 CD kwa de fa 2-3 so. 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Say by the fire and the power of Holy Ghost. Spirit of the living God,
1: Spirit of the living God,
0: I seal this prayer,
1: I seal this prayer,
0: with this seed,
1: with this seed,
0: oh God of Israel,
1: oh God of Israel,
0: accept this seed,
1: accept this seed,
0: and answer my prayer,
1: and answer my prayer,
0: speedily in the name of Jesus,
1: speedily in the name of Jesus.
0: Can you tell me so? Can you tell
1: me so?
0: Jema fodi,
1: Jema fodi.
0: Na ayen tem su tiye mpai boy mami wo Yesu demo.
1: Na ayen tem su tiye mpai boy mami wo Yesu.
0: Our Jesus Christ, demon. I want you please to shout amen 5 times, Canada in power.
1: Amen. Amen. Amen. Amen.
0: And the last one.
1: Amen.
0: Wow, that is awesome. 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Uwo 20 CDB, 30 CDB, 50 CDB, 100 CDB. 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Me share video ni si aname raho. 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F studio ha obi amfa oyo na me se nyame ya dom aya wada we me nka ho asem Thursday we ye be ya soli bi oga. I'm telling you this coming Thursday I bet you last week na me buy am. I'm telling you mame fa number ne ma bi sometimes on e do time bi ade wo hia nyina nya bi o wo hia nyina ya sotie obedient and no pay America chile suya fono sese muhu mi ba yesua di obese mu bia no aya monyo. Sometimes your obedience is the key to your blessings and your breakthrough. My memo number ni biem leje 05 no abo 95 afibo 57 na wabo 67 afibo 57 57 6 7 5 7 Who send the baby banny freedom ne beba? Mame fa number we so so mount 0244 Chiro number we nyina mi no Chiro we count 0244 no abo 115 I know what you ah fibo 618 0244 115 618 And also bit me ascended the afaso. And Fenia grow per 20 B, per 30 B, per 50 B, per 100 B. We said rather my bompire. May so suffer the bompire so for the air. Some of 2 minutes one word in your mamma. You're feeding me by chronic biara. Namina supeja. 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I'm a salmon number in the game. 0244. No about 115. 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

0: 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A dear banny Bernard Usu Ansa Medin Nebeba. 0244-115-618. 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We ye Vodafone cash and also Bernard Usu and Sanabeba. I radim peja on Oman is we ye na Oman wa di ye na ye ye ma. I would Jesus Christ of Nazareth need him. See muka ame pa. Yameya doma de chin or china numbriya. Ye ye deliverance service wa la pass. Risk us park and so we ye deliverance ha. Bra, na china mina mikura maiki ni mejabe toho. Sankito attack ready for a BFA that mobile team and a Sunyane. That's my betting was in you. Bye bye.
1: Freedom.
2: Weakness in prayer has made kings become beggars, and beggars are riding on horses. According to scripture, 1 Peter chapter 4 verse 7 says, the end of the world is coming soon. Therefore, be earnest and disciplined in prayer. For this reason, Freedom Time Praying Partner, FTPP, is inviting all to join this power-packed prayer program every Sunday, Monday, Tuesday, and Wednesday midnight, 12 p.m. on this power-packed program is being led by Reverend Bernard Owusu Ansa.
0: Everything in you that attract evil people,
3: Jesus,
0: by the blood of Jesus Christ of Nazareth, we kill it by fire.
3: Amen.
0: Amen.
2: Don't forget that the fervent prayer of a righteous man availeth much. 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For any information, call 0244-115-618. 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

energy, you chan it, she. Maybe I'll tell me, Kabiru, Tia Doom 106.3 FM, Jumadia Tunidin say, what will you do at midnight? Yes, Tunidin say, midnight fire, are you fire? Unyamija. Sanya Bounsra Bem, Rebia Wupia, So Wapuya, Atoya, Tifia Nasa Nafu, Inchia, Kasia Bremwa Mutia, or Somania, Unya Samania. 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By every means possible. Never hold just one night. A yawa dabakwa na ju fire. Chagu on your free hole. The Maran Fisa first week of September, Yabako Freedia. It's gone. She Yabako Freedia. Has come. Baby, I will be a CSU because, and I'm a double fire, and your regular fire, double fire.

0: 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Oba platform super. We are live now. We are live on Facebook. We are live on YouTube. We are live on Facebook. We are live on YouTube. Oba super. What type of midnight fire? Midnight fire. Midnight. And then I do a unsanction. Package in Udin womb. Listen, Udin kaho. Tinya dia. What in Sapai? Every year program. So Udia wa hospital. So Udia wa in Sawan prison. Baby, I'm telling you, come here. And then I do dia. And yaw dia. God is no respecter of persons. And no one obey serious. Evangelist, watch it down, kwa. Nanako Joseph, good to see you.
1: It's gone.
0: Ajay.
1: Another day has come. To
0: my God, fire.
1: In my life.
0: You have the headphones?
1: Yesterday is gone. Another day. Something new in my life. Yesterday is
0: you cross check what is coming through. Yeah, good job. Good job. Maybe I will be an energy. What they are, justice has said,
1: my life. Yesterday is gone. Another day.
0: Yeah, I mean, you're coming up for Susu Alana. So, she had some down for you now. And Kanka Old Town. What got you for? And even you know what I'm saying. Thank you, Lord Jesus. Thank you, Lord. Chia Achim Edu Yasan Fu Nina 30. Who can 30? I'm not just wise. Who can 30? Edu Yasan. Chia Bampata Wenchi Krofa Adonfe Mwasun Tunkumso Utokrodia. Chia Munina. 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Chia Munina. And then a junior me kwa na mo ha full team no wa ha. Apostle kwa kwa apostle all the way from New Jersey. Wa ba be kan ho. Then I agree eya she eya double fire. Come on, shout out,
2: declare.
0: Come on, shout out,
2: declare.
0: Come on, shout out,
2: declare.
0: By fire.
2: By fire.
0: By fire.
2: By fire.
0: By fire.
2: By fire.
0: I activate.
2: Midnight fire.
0: On my altar.
2: On my altar.
0: Declare.
2: New fire.
0: New fire.
2: New fire.
0: New fire.
2: New fire.
0: New fire.
2: New fire.
0: New fire.
2: New fire.
0: New fire.
2: New man.
0: New man.
2: New fire.
0: New fire.
2: New man.
0: New man.
2: New favor.
0: New favor.
2: New man.
0: New man.
2: New power.
0: New power.
2: New man.
0: New man.
2: New glory.
0: New glory.
2: New man,
0: new man,
2: you open the
0: door, open the door,
2: activate,
0: fresh fire,
2: fresh fire,
0: new fire,
2: new fire,
0: fresh fire,
2: fresh fire,
0: shut up.
2: Rapada,

0: church ready for new beginning. Now new beginning, so you cannot start new if you don't renew your mind. Bible said, remember ye not the former things, neither consider the things of old. For behold, it just said, for behold, I do a new thing. Jesus said, you cannot put new wine into old wineskins. For if you put the new wine into the old wineskins, because the old skin is set, it will break the skin, and the wine will spill out. And Jinansan, and Yamibu, to me, I had a full from Mano. Jesus, one castle, we are crowd, say, so you must embrace God with a new mindset. First Kings chapter 6 verse 38. Someone shout number 8. Shout it again.
1: Number 8.
0: Say number 8.
1: Number 8.
0: Say I enter.
1: My number 8.
0: Say I access. My number 8.
1: My number 8.
0: Any blessing. On the 8th.
1: On the 8th.
0: Dimension.
1: I access.
0: Grace. For new beginning. My number 8.
1: My number 8.
0: Thank you, Holy Ghost. Number 8. First Kings chapter 6 verse 38. She says she can call.
1: First Kings chapter 6 verse 38.
0: Again.
1: First Kings chapter 6 verse 38.
0: Again.
1: First Kings chapter 6 verse 38.
0: I beg you in the name of the Lord. So what platform is social media, whether Facebook or YouTube. Yeah, pick this clip. Good job. We'll be there. Go to the data. I have some wonderful people. Wonderful people already.
2: Yes,
0: let's go.
1: First Kings chapter 6 verse 38.
0: Again.
1: First Kings chapter 6 verse 38.
0: Again.
1: First Kings chapter 6 verse 38.
0: What's the name?
1: And in the 11th year, in the month of Bu,
0: Bible say, na afia etosu dubakono. Bosumi a your friend is saying,
1: Bu.
0: Bosumi a friend of Bu, no.
1: Which is the 8th month.
0: Ne bosumi a friend etosu wakeno.
1: Was the house finished throughout all the parts thereof?
0: And na Solomon etumi wie ni dana wosi no.
1: And according to all the fashion of it.
0: And wie mu nyoma nyina so so nze nje nya nan ton to rag ken si wo. Emu nyoma nyina so wie ni nyina bosumi ngwatwe no.
1: So was he 7 years in building it.
0: Bible said na edana di fie nso on to be seen here. But bosumi en wa you ever watch him no or ya dey
1: see
0: we here and then adie bia na nyame asha se na so bosumi wo ya dey so we see when you don't have the requisite knowledge, God cannot just break into your space. You access the things of God by knowledge. And I'm going to say you are enemies of new beginning.
1: Yes, sir.
0: Enemies of new beginning. And Jasha should be a wa what another demo sa to be grateful for me. You told to be grateful for me, sir. And ya diabron some makwa grateful for me. So I'm breaking that one. So there are barriers that the devil lifts up against new beginning. I need to be formed per Christ saying I'm here for from. I need to form pekurano. Chia me say me koni fiye me say he. Watoka fufru. Chia yatisi yesu wasi dan fufru. Hey me koye. Me koye. And yama fufru bi a washi se wadi fiye. And the enemy doesn't want any new thing in your life.
1: Jesus.
0: But tonight,
1: Jesus,
0: we prophesy together,
1: yes, Lord,
0: that we enter our new beginning.
1: In Jesus' name.
0: And I'm not dreaming, Shan, come on, say, Sika Fufro Babonsem.
1: Amen.
0: Amen. Amen. Amen. Amen. Amen. Amen. Amen. Amen. Amen.
1: Amen.
0: Amen. Amen. Amen. Amen. Amen. Amen. Amen.
1: Amen.
0: Amen. Amen. Amen. Amen. Amen. Amen. Amen.
1: Amen.
0: Amen. Amen. Amen. Amen. Amen. Amen.
1: Amen.
0: Amen. Amen. Amen. Amen. Amen. Amen. Amen.
1: Amen.
0: Amen. Amen. Amen. Amen. Amen. Amen. Amen. Amen. Amen. Amen. Yes, you are free that them and what could grab for fruit. Casanana Jesus said tonight, Casanana Jesus said tonight,
1: I access
0: fresh fire,
1: fresh fire,
0: fresh fire,
1: fresh fire
0: on my life,
1: on my life.
0: Oh God, the Holy Ghost,
1: baptize me
0: with fresh
1: fire,
0: fire,
1: new fire,
0: new fire.
1: Tonight,
0: Holy Ghost,
1: anoint me,
0: baptize me with
1: new fire,
0: new fire.
1: Fresh fire,
0: new favor,
1: fresh favor,
0: new doors,

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0: Se baba ni odi ya biemi ko revelations. 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Debbie young ko Second Chronicles. Thank you. Thank you Holy Ghost. Second Chronicles. I think say chapter 34. Chapter 34. Chapter 34. Give us verse 2 and 3. We got to go. Chapter 34. Verse 2 and 3.
1: Again.
0: Second Chronicles chapter 34. Verse 2 and 3.
1: Again for the sake
0: of summer. Second Chronicles chapter 34. Verse 2 and 3.
1: Again.
0: Second Chronicles chapter 34. Verse 2 and 3.
1: You print the scripture, you post it on your page again.
0: Second Chronicles chapter 34. Verse 2 and 3.
1: Let's go.
0: And he did that which was right in the sight.
1: Okay, pick from verse 1. Let's
0: yes, sir.
1: Come on. 1, 2, 3.
0: Second Chronicles 34. Uh-huh. Verse 1, 2, and 3.
1: Yes, sir.
0: Josiah was 8 years old.
1: No. The name Josiah means, average. The word Josiah. Mm. The name Josiah means average. Mm. Just say, young fanasa. And I had the atoniso. Yet the said in atoniso. And I'm not you were Dimbia Dowsua. I'm now a brabo. I have brought that to
0: my son.
1: Yes, it's Sasa Dino. Piana Dimbi Dowso. Someone that never did. And now Obidini Adio Ato. Nasa Dina Yansu Sansa also. Now one to be Murafu from. And then you threw so. Yes, Sansu Sansa the flu so. We destroy the effect of that evil name upon
2: Jesus.
1: Name.
2: Name.
1: So the name Josiah means average. Let's go. But watch this.
0: Yes, sir. Uh-huh. He was 8 years old.
1: Bible say. No, what is he saying?
0: 8 years old.
1: And what are you saying?
0: When he began to reign.
1: So much like, in my eighth month.
0: I'll begin to reign.
1: Keep share number 8 in you.
3: Papa.
1: Share number 8 in you.
3: Papa.
1: Aye. Odin fiyan wa jepe no sha se se den.
0: Odiade.
1: Baby, I will be able to dear dear.
0: Yes,
1: so listen to me. Once you step, you must know the dynamics of number 8. He began to reign. Osha says it was dear dear. Yeah,
0: He was 8 years when he began to reign.
1: Uh-huh.
0: And he reigned in Jerusalem.
1: Now, dear dear with Jerusalem.
0: 1 and 30 years.
1: Bible says, dear dear, are 31 years.
0: Yes,
1: no, go to dear dear.
0: And he did that which was right in the sight of the Lord.
1: Now,
0: and walked in the ways of David his father. And declined neither to the right hand nor to the left.
1: Number 8, Yanko.
0: For in the 8th year of his reign. He began to seek after the God of David his father.
1: In the eighth year, when he was 8 years, he began to reign.
0: Yes,
1: and when he reigned 8 years, then he began. Tonight, we enter a new reign.
2: In Jesus Christ.
1: Some say, in my 8 months.
2: In my 8 months.
1: I enter.
2: A new realm.
1: Of new commitment.
2: New commitment.
1: New dedication.
2: New service.
1: New worship.
2: In the house of the Lord.
1: Oh God.
2: I receive.
1: From your throne room.
2: New grace.
1: To enter.
2: New level.
1: Of commitment.
2: Dedication.
1: Prayer.
2: Holiness, righteousness, new level of worship, lift it up.

0: church hear me ye pa because e din Josiah no e ye two-sided meaning. The literal meaning it is average. But spiritual meaning it actually say number one, God support. 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Listen, you have to follow me very carefully.
1: Yes,
0: especially my Bible students and my preachers.
1: Sir.
0: One side is just average, but the spiritual side, and it says, God support. And such as God has healed. Yari bi oho bi onyame ayede. 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Enti Bible say and in the 8th year in his reign he began. He began. So he changed direction. He gave himself a new beginning.
1: Yes.
0: Wherever you are, whoever you are, homo, abroad, wherever you can hear the sound of
1: Jesus,
0: I declare, may you enter another phase of life.
1: In Jesus' mighty name.
0: May your business enter another phase of life.
1: In Jesus' mighty name.
0: May your ministry enter another phase of life.
1: In Jesus' mighty name.
0: May your destiny enter another phase of life.
1: In Jesus' mighty name.
0: And my wife said, every new level attracts a new devil.
1: Oh yes.
0: Somebody tap it on your page. Every new level attracts a new devil. Every new level attracts a new devil. Every new level attracts a new devil. Every new level attracts a new devil. Every new level attracts a new devil. Because a near young person about Jan Kuran said, Ubenya scaffold from. And Ubenya Nyonya for from. Because Nyami Pie Awaria Pomawa. When you should get in your mouth, your mouth is in for fro or your so we are tenants, now we see our dire. After your fro tenants, your fro
1: landlord.
0: Now, am I refused? I need a some penny and gun can be before Pekuran say, who are being out here?
1: Yes.
0: But another German himself,
1: yes. Jesus.
0: Maybe I will be a man himself, Gusso.
1: Yes.
0: Receive your own.
1: I receive it.
0: Enter a new level.
1: I receive it.
0: Enter a new level.
1: I receive it.
0: Enter a new level.
1: I receive it.

0: verse 8 and 9. Baby, I can come here. I would hear midnight fire. I don't want 106.3 FM. Every Tuesday dawn, every Friday night. Now, what is so at your heart? Heart. And you bring beer. Enna, your pocket is special all night. Enna, Najo. Enna, Yawada, Najo. And you're 12 to 2. You're 20 minutes. Oh, Lord, settle my case. And Radi demands some money. Some say, oh Lord, settle my case.
1: The Lord
0: will settle my case.
1: Settle my case.
0: Every new level attracts a new devil.
2: Yes.
0: Sure. 1 Corinthians chapter 16, verse 8 and 9. We have to go.
1: First Corinthians 16, verse 8 and 9.
0: Again.
1: 1 Corinthians 16, verse 8 and 9.
0: Again.
1: 1 Corinthians 16, verse 8 and 9.
0: Again.
1: 1 Corinthians 16, verse 8 and 9.
0: Young call.
1: But I will tarry at Ephesus.
0: Or say, me kope baby ashe a bompaya no a ding. Ewa Ephesus.
1: Until Pentecost.
0: Me bossa a kope msa Pentecost dan ibutu. Adintia.
1: For a great door, and the future is opened unto me.
0: A small door.
1: Yes, sir.
0: A normal door.
1: Yes, sir.
0: What door?
1: A great door.
0: A great door and what?
1: Effectual door.
0: A great door and what?
1: An effectual door.
0: Dear. And your Plumian, a BMA, or Cocasimo. Miss Akambium, a bravo bombire for open doors. Don't just pray for any door. Bible said, Peter the prison, and above for Coyino. Omu Bogura, first, second, and third. Ombedu, third gate. That gate in the Bible said, a iron gate. Nanu, the BMA, Pedna Cocasimo.
3: Oh, yes.
0: The iron gate that leaded to the city. And the group, a Plumua, a BMA, don't call it Cassia. And to Paul say, me go pebe be a sharp bombire, actually come, I train yam yanim, and says me, who say, a puna Cassia, nyap, and ya puna kake. Ha, me say, a puna Cassia baku be a ma, and ya go out. Who know now for no bush and for ya?
2: Yeah.
0: Friday, ya puna, my just Saturday,
2: yes, sir. Yes, sir.
0: And I may catch that. Me baba kwati me kemu se eye epunu kesiye bako peni nyami biye mame ena e blu me because ye ube chumia ye obi ya osun but epunu kesiye miye mawa ube ya ketua.
3: You can
0: be very great.
3: Yes, sir.
0: You can be very great. A question na Messi ebo Fankuba mani be hunu
3: obi ya hunu
0: ene kure ni uko fobe ni Fankuba
3: ayira
0: Ayira, no more almost Swedru. I'm gonna Swedru Fankuba, any all blacks. Now I'm dead, there were no more Swedru. What I'll be who be? Who ya got to go out with Flora today? Now, not three ghosts. Oshaho. And you know, say, Yame Peso, your cassia, no, be a puna cassia.
3: Yes.
0: Sabron, some Peso, ya ketua, there be a puna baby, I'm gonna be a ketua. Paul say, me ko pebe bi a sharp umpire no a day. Me boss a ko pe Pentecost dano because a great door, an effectual one, is already opened for me in the realm of the spirit. A prune bi a deta, and there are many what
1: adversaries.
0: Ne one time for you then.
1: Adversaries.
0: And tinya di abron samba tina amako ama ufi loka international da.
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0: Yadi akomche. 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
0: your mommy,
1: your mommy,
0: your mommy,
1: your mommy,
0: your mommy, your mommy,
4: I'm gonna go to the bathroom.
1: Father,

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Say, oh Lord. Open a new door for me. Say, oh Lord. Open an international door for me. Say, oh Lord. 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Open a great door. An effectual door for me. By fire and by force. Here on the force, I will say what the aquajuro ever swim around the

0: say, Paul say, a prunu ya bien de down, but one time for your day. So every new level attracts a new devil.
1: Oh yes.
0: There is no either door. If you want to really excel in life, live a prayer and fasting life. Just a fan who the fasting in the prayer. No, then what shall I quite so am I quite because me say a puna kasiya ba could be a man say king. Read it again.
1: Yes, sir.
0: For, but I would tarry at Ephesus.
1: Yes, sir. 1 Corinthians 16, verse 8 and 9. But I will tarry at Ephesus.
0: I'll do what?
1: Tarry at Ephesus.
0: I'll do what?
1: I'll tarry at Ephesus.
0: I'll do what?
1: I'll tarry at Ephesus.
0: I'll go and relax at Ephesus.
1: Yes, sir.
0: I'm going for vacation at Ephesus.
1: Yes, sir.
0: I'm going to do what?
1: I'm going
0: to
1: tarry at Ephesus.
0: Tarry at Ephesus. Me could dig, me could dim by here. I'm not the conscious right there. Yes, you catch this here for the sake. Go and tarry in Jerusalem. For until you are endued with power.
1: Power.
0: Because se uni power, a prunu to be me die.
1: Oh yes.
0: And you tarry. You tarry so that you are endued with power.
1: Oh yes.
0: Pastor, what is power? Dynamic influence that brings new change.
1: Yes, sir.
0: The dynamic influence of God that brings new change. Power is the dynamic influence of God that brings new change. Power is the dynamic influence of God that brings new change. Power is the dynamic influence of God that brings new change. Now, but you may read Ephesians, our own empire.
2: Yesterday is gone.
0: 1 Corinthians chapter 15 verse 32. Now for you, mungra no da real. 1 Corinthians 15 32. She. 1 Corinthians 15 32.
1: Yes, sir.
0: What's the name?
1: 1 Corinthians 15 verse 32.
0: Ebium.
1: 1 Corinthians 15 verse 32.
0: Ebium.
1: 1 Corinthians 15 verse 32.
0: Ebium.
1: 1 Corinthians 15 verse 32.
0: What's the name?
1: If after the manner of man,
0: or say ye nipa kwenso dia,
1: I have fought with beasts at Ephesus.
0: I have gone to relax in Ephesus.
1: Yes, no, sir.
0: I fought with what? Beasts. Nipa boni for no from them beasts. And say ni penny nane nipa. Be a beast. And a poor say minimum kokun tokwa. I was Ephesus.
1: Ah.
0: You would never enter a new great door. The door must be new and be great.
1: Yes.
0: Do you know the number of champions who have died in their isolation? And the great men have died small. Abrun some person will be who now you're small. But then you're the
1: yes,
0: man. Because every great man has to fight.
1: Yes.
0: Psalm number 4 verse 2.

0: madam fwa so for me nene te London ne yire nanama osi ey oso fo nti se na so fo di etie and I'm saying again osi me hu se me hu se wadidi anopada
1: Davida
0: something osi ey in my life ah miss maybe ye na ka foforo si ho
1: yes sir
0: my genetic fire
1: oh yeah
0: Me didi only from Friday. Now by the time I made you adano, I would have digged Yeshua. Come on, let's go.
2: Psalm 4 verse 2. All you sons of men.
0: Ose ei eni pama.
2: How long will you turn my glory into shame?
0: And consider Ben Namobe Dani menu nyam ayan enim guasye. Naturally, say, O Prona, was say, O Prona Peso Uram. You bet to me, I can't to mama, to me, Uram da.
1: Yes.
0: There be man can hear, Holy Ghost man can hear. You bet to me, I see, crying, mount to me, when I put no da. Because a Prunodian Yamibia will be, but a castle bed and Uber. Paul said, I want to fight with the beast of Ephesus. 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
0: David say, hey, eni pama. 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
0: Tumi biara. 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
0: Tumi biara. 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
0: Any power, stopping me, from entering, my new level, die
1: by fire.
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0: ti me kan bi ati Kristo sumu no se wa anya wadwen so be kon aje ne ye wo dia dia wo bo wa wo. You have to fight. You have to fight. Aya warfare, aya fanfare.
1: Yes sir.
0: Aya warfare, aya fanfare. Because every new level attracts a new devil. Every new level attracts a new devil. Go to 1 Corinthians chapter 12. No, 2 Corinthians rather, chapter 12. It's the same chapter 12, but I think it's 2 Corinthians. And give us 6 and 7. 2 Corinthians. 2 Corinthians chapter 12, 6 and 7. Second, enemies of new level. Enemies of new level.
2: 2 Corinthians chapter 12.

0: I would desire to glory.
1: Let's go to the next verse.
0: Yes, sir. Verse 7. At least I should be exalted above the measure.
1: Again.
0: At least I should be exalted above the measure.
1: If the Bible is for you, underline the measure. Esusuya yesusuatoho. San susuya na yesusuatoho. Not a measure. It is the measure. Naturally say, every environment has a measure.
0: Yes.
1: Every family has a measure.
0: Yes.
1: Every dimension or space has a measure.
0: Yes.
1: And Paul said, because they don't want me to go beyond the measure.
0: Through the abundance of the revelations.
1: Through what?
0: The abundance of the revelations.
1: Through what?
0: The abundance of revelations.
1: Not just say, the more your revelation, the more your exaltation.
0: Oh, yes.
1: The more when you're being, and I said, the more now, then, oh, kosoro,
2: oh, kosoro,
1: oh, kosoro, oh, kosoro, oh, and the idea, and before, pekura, no, be an enye, be,
2: yes, sir.
1: Omu, pobia, an enye, be, omu, pobia, what, Jimmy, na, yes, oh, akwano, oh, oh, Brandon wants to say, oh, oh, yes, sir.
2: On Pekasa.
1: On Pekasa, on the Hunjo. On your bay four.
2: Oh, yes, it is.
1: Ah, and you on Penny beer than your beer. And the Paul say, a son say, Omonim Samania beer. No one person be picked up my Huntra, the measure. Baby, yes, so atuntino.
0: There was given to me a thorn in the flesh.
1: Omon Mamio. Bibi a woman to send kase.
0: The messenger of Satan to buffet me.
1: Why?
0: The messenger of Satan to buffet me.
1: Why?
0: The messenger of Satan.
1: Not just said to every new level or new door piano. You're a messenger of Satan.
0: Oh, yes.
1: Not just say I want you. Masa.
0: Hi.
1: One of my sons came to me, wants to marry. He said, daddy, the lady's father doesn't want to see my face. And I'm say, he will see your face by force.
0: By force.
1: Oh, hear me. Wawari, I'm a afraid the be just afraid papa ni human we can push it.
0: I'm saying
1: you're altar against altar.
0: Oh, yes.
1: And I'm saying near to your person who I said there is a messenger of Satan.
0: Oh, yes.
1: Messenger of Satan.
0: Messenger.
1: Paul said, because they do not want me to exalt myself above the measure, there was given to me a messenger of Satan, because they know that I have abundance of revelation. I went up by revelation. So the more your revelation, the more your exaltation.
0: Yes.
1: But there is a messenger of Satan. And no na Paul can say, ye be a punakasia mami. I am going to say, the barrier breaker of the house.
0: Yes.
1: And now, Obibiara, Popes or your barrier breaker, so. And yeah, when I'm in Mojau,
0: baby,
1: and you're dressing here, did you?
0: Baby.
1: Because who break his barrier no pet? Who be at one when he probably break?
0: Yes.
1: And none of you will break it.
0: Oh, yes, I know.
1: Me say, barrier bearer, yes, you will soon see me. I say, I young person who crosses our barrier, and there's somebody in your jet, yeah, too.
0: Oh, yes, I know.
1: Obibiara, so I wouldn't know, Jenna's our barrier. Yet the Owo Tosa was
0: all over. Yes, I know.
1: Your friend Owo Yarian Yadro, yet the Tosa.
0: Oh, yes, I know.
1: Obibiara, I won't.

0: Abraham was as so above
1: you. 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
0: the major fire.
1: Fire.

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1: Amen.
2: 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Yea, pa, they are not the Biam, because Unyankupon in Shrau, a war in Samoa, my did break your tear for, because Papa Sabrio would be a prey, a war brabumus or catch, and so an opay manatias, yes, on catch. Unyame from Udia, on catch the Biarada, Nipa be do any more codia, but Unyame from Udia, on catch, a rade or brema ubi biara, any idea bia, a woviase, but in Nipa from Udia. Nipa to me catch you, Papa. Nipa to me catch you. Nancy engineer is see a young memory die, Tremie, Uncle Four Pano, any KFC in Semi, Papa. And Nipa Kugu, I don't think say, no, only drew 5,000. Said ye, a good drew ye, and so Nipa be coy, be sorry, and much in four, and a coy, and so it be in Sir Uncle, it be a nyabi. Nancy on Yami Famudia, Nipa a coy, a good dinner, she was in a womb for. Se omu banin chain, a radium, a radium, and nano pay, a radium, a command, what is your a radium, David is a Sadia of Rutin, you know, Sana Mikra, as you shall work ratting, and indeed, a radium, a command, what they banin him, or move fletchery, and the radip a young one, what dear at the amount, what from Kamuda. 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
2: 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I dear be out of the Bayano, and I'm some Macachi that was set in a sentinel. I'm able to solve it for you.
1: Amen.
2: It was a Montanasi, Mumma woman Tratnasi, Papa no Mutanasi, and no Frasias or Chapa Papa, no 5,000. Nasi at 50-50, Papa, a better 10 group, Papa Nimsa.
0: Now you.
2: 50,000.
0: 50, almost, a bay 100 groups.
2: A bay 100 groups.
0: Yeah.
2: Papa Medase. A bay 100 groups. Papa, not yet, Chama first group, Pano, and so you have 5. 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A blue nipa jane and intias, so we, Unyako Ponku Tono to me. 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
3: 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or my so, and my fee so, and my issue to me, I cram in the background in the show.
0: Upon a shrouds who may so make out to so could be a for Basuko. 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
4: Hello.
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4: 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But your former Chiahunina. Men are not Jacum, Machiano. And an unnamed Pompa, the Quesadicum. So for Jacum, Machiano. The Kuma Bajan. Now, as of Mammy, there were some more kind. Tasumpa, Senyame. The show will be BM. Libia. And I mean, Senimu, and ye, it will little Yamiswa, we be abish you ye. And Yankoponia, we be a set Uma, Madrian Ba, we be asso. Let me be answer, I see Yamam, and Ali. And take Madame Massi, and Yanko Yamam.
0: Yan Suya, that was in Yame, Mabi Biasso, and Koye, and Fermo, Sa Pepe, na ye did say. And some are yet in Yano, Yamin Bacosuna, Wishra, Obibia, Yami in Shram. And Chevy Bray, but sorry if we are. Na Yesu Kristo dini de obua o. Okay, good morning, your friend for Abba Fidius, Yanko.
5: Good morning, sir.
0: Yes, sir.
5: I send him for because of the fear to see. Now, I don't want to be brainy a foot you.
0: Yes, yeah, there was a baby name on this hook a cranker, a bad boy in you now.
5: Ah, you made a message, I don't want any more foot you. Now, with imagine, I said, it will be inside.
0: It will be inside.
5: I made a little shirt, Kessie. A crack, may make tea as here, and tea. As I said, the bearer is sweat of grade. No mania woman may be a cutter, yet me a genaso at you and a mom. Send a bodo in him, a timmy shay nipper and timmo at the open. There was a bit of a running come on.
0: Kitu ebien so meno ya dwem pa minister of bi ko share program bi ase oh ya pilo so onje fa si ram se so fo me de me meje tempestus yen ko ye.
6: Hello.
0: Hello, good morning.
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6: 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And he said Christopher a ye a qua by a qua or some house woman did you baby a ma the amicus or chema and the insanka. And he said because whatna did ya womu I will be aware about the better amanasses. Yanko Ponsa, Papa, and the Chinese Futuni, and Crisis of the Meta, the Mishram Papa.
0: Asia also now on Kahona, Mijidi say, Ober Koswa, Cobana of Greece, now qua, Wooden Kualanus Beko, now Unimia, Yamenam Sonode, and Kualanoso, I, a riding shall be break, Kitwe be in, sir. 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
1: 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should answer what we say. It's actually I mean she said meet ye what's them it's you preaching more bombire because you're so much in no more bombire the same thing did you want I'm a debini I'm a cool school in or my radio or say fatu I don't say it's a don't buy and no new frequency now say I'm what is a local radio for so I'm catching one and see me you should station me so a number but see me name you should search it but me also I'm daddy, no, my search is a me. Why else? I did you who was such the next day. It's in less than a pressure, I never am too. I'm not sure that I'm searching, and I'm starting 17. You say I do my 106.3 for so many years. The story of my share, the station means changing. It's a machine, one I ever saw here, but the better one, I'm a little one, but the better way to see preaching, be a lot of you will be a shell or pa. Will be some say, no, with you also for who's answering. Who's to say, I know, can I hear, but what probably any say? My real hope, says saying, I'll be catching me so to who's answer. To who's answer, on the side of us, to who's answer. And I'm from here. Never who and never break it, I got banana. If who not, I'm in the woman or no, I feel it over here, my downfall. Miss many are my woman. Me who say me name me me, be a do me family tie. And it's a ma, me no mo relationship. And then church, I obey you. And then I walk aside also. I'm also going to learn. So then I'm say that I'm not that the who say is stuck in you. Me no surely ya. I'm say me I found to open my mouth because I'm back with me. I park on 6 days. Ever go to station because there are two way in change. Me mama introduce you. Ever my brother boom. I'm better here with preaching. Ever me yeah. Oh mama Ben Christo.
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3: anti tina na me sha pa na adwuma pa wo ye o time ne ade ne nim die o de betena ho na o de tu amanfofo na o sha nipa nkran in fact obi mfa nya me adwuma a onya so mfa so nti adwuma wo ye die nkopon de bia onkenya ho na ye na ye no more na no God will surely bless you for that
4: badima wani hunu nipa afim ewuradima wa sonsuti asemde odofopa ewuradin tutu wana monsi ni akroma unim

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Always, me can answer. 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That's up to you. 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Me, me, I'm driver, and my planning affect your absorbers, affect your tires, affect your springs. 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That is some of the challenges. Well, and so we start engine. 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
0: Nyamia wo som na da da. So the God that you serve, it must be a continually thing. I serve the Lord Monday, Tuesday, what is it? Friday, Saturday, Thursday, what are the days? January, February, March, April, May, June, June, July. And me assuming I'm in a da-da. And you're occasional. And you're my kudras, sorry, me jama some power. Debbie. It's in a book at Nisa Kachere Daniel. The God that you serve continually. Have you heard it? It in your say, oh, me wokunu, oh, me wa juma, oh, me nya contract, and you're ready, oh, ya mame, me dawase, you are ye. 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God call you to preach about Christ. Talk about Christ. The name of the Lord. A pure name. How many people have you? Wait me a win on my rad. Forget about it. If you are sending me a tray, I want to say, Tremaco. Yeah. Be kind. If you are down, Paso Cry, what's so the Atenasus? Papa will come as him. Be an hour, and Mado Dron, our hour, and Mamado Dron, and then Sam Mitimi. Wait, Yansakaza. This doesn't make any sense. You know the kind of girls that I have? Maza. A time will come. David, yeah, Feba, ni akofa virgin crab at no intimacy anymore. And then I did, sister. And I'm media, me quay, yes, and I'm a co-wed, yes, yeah, no ni niama obetimi di ahoa ahoa ho na onim siku amako na onim niama nim no na onim obi asabusumi nim obi onim di abusumi nim no mensumi nim obi enye no ni ede hoa wode ede hoa wa ye awurade dini. The name of the Lord. Psalm 20. Some trust in chariots, some in horses, but we Faloni Fakona Isunina Atroni Mazo. And we, so there are some and there are some, but we, in our

0: sinner. And that is a choice. That is a decision. That is a choice and a decision. It will do what you are saying. Yeah, yeah, can't mind you. What do you mean? What are you talking about? Mamon Kabi, shut up there. Who pawned you by mistake? Who allow you to talk like that? And your choice and your decision. What do you mean? What are you talking about? Mamon Kabi, shut up there. Who pawned you by mistake? Who allow you to talk like that? And your choice and your decision. It's a prerogative, sir. Me say na me pesa me ye. Na da me ye Christo ni enti me ye Ghana ni. What are you talking about? What your mental disorderness are that? Debbie, enka sebi. Some trust. Some trust in chariot. Some in horses. Who play football? Miss who play basketball? We say that thing happen basketball. Who play MP? Miss who say me play? Kwa. That day thing happen get inside thing win up. That is a choice. That is a decision. Oh, good morning. We're from Yosua, sir. Taloni Mato, Sika Vata, Obi Achiro, say, Piao, Medase. No. It is a choice. Adi any penny choice, woman, baby, ye ba woo. Baby, a woo, Miss Asantino, and your choice. And your mini decided, baby, a young woo. And to whoop up the piano, you know, the way Asantino. Thank you, Lord, I'm a shanty boy. Thank you, Lord, I'm a gamin. Thank you, Lord, I'm an airway. Thank you, Lord, I'm a bravo. If you have, baby, every night, wow, wow. Oh, Nino, sir, ten o'clock. In my Lord, Taprania. If you are the other heart. Counselor, mama, you must have been your man, you. You want the mama, the man. I are the other. Tifa society, and I are the other. If you are a young man, Crawford, who I want to hear, Abraham Kayadio, a bino dem ponko, a binoma de Chiasianam, by yen yadi radidin, canonies of baby, I'm a nimbi, I'm a radidia, a radidi, yes, dinoa, it would not tisan with Jinakakra, with yes, dinoa, yes, dinoa, yes, dimunti, and I make between Kosku, yes, dimunti, and a radi, a bomb, a year and a mahoba, yes, dimuna, my mother's to Timikosku, yes, dimunti, and I'm a Timmy Richard out to you, yes, dimunti, and a minimum as you are Bentinia, yes, dim. And so I don't joke, I don't. It is Paul said, for I'm not ashamed of the gospel of Jesus Christ. Christ wants someone, and Yadi, I am a fairy de Viarada. Viacavia.
1: I like the vibe.
0: You like the vibe, baby? Yarwa, how we are adrenjene, a brand once. At the mention of the name Jesus, every knee bow. Wow. So we trust in that name of the Lord. We trust. And you bet you when you see at was what trust you ready.
1: Yes.
0: We bet you when your horses no what trust you ready. We bet you are your professor no what trust you ready. We bet you are medical doctor no what trust you ready. We bet you are engineer no what trust you ready. We bet you are pilot no what trust. We bet you are scientist no what trust you ready. But so we because of me a scientist and because of me a politician, you know, maybe I don't care about God. Huh? You care. You care. And what's your freedom? But you can trust God and prosper.
1: Yes.
0: Minim Krofwa, woman, prosper. They trust God. They trust God. They rely on the more to a rather so. A man be on more for pa. We don't know about us. Hey, and I would just say, we're cranny yammy, some prem cremu. without any compromise. Yes. Yeah. Or bumpire where you worship or your worship. Now I'm going to say, they be me to me, man, I'm a swan to tell me, I'm a swan will be advantage to. But we.
1: Daddy.
0: Yes. We trust in the Lord our God. A radi and young couple. It didn't want Kenya men. What Kenya men say, Yamifo? The Lord our God. So the Lord and our God, the two words, that two words, the attributes of God, the Lord, your ye awurade wade nyene mu, your ye nyankopon de Elohim, Elohim. Sawa Elohim onwa, what he has said, your ye bia, you are still what? Kalonino, Evia, Kanimoka, Talumratos, Evia Kevio, Evia Kevina Brofwante. We would trust
1: me Obama Jew me dey hwa me ho
0: Christo
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0: 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What are you talking about? What are you talking about? What kind of disease? And can be older. Some trust in chariots, cars, a codia, a posse for a soldier for the only dream some will be. But so bet me, I want a true a bell home. Oh, a bomb war home. No one trusting Yamia. This God will judge you. What is an answer? What is your for? We are not what you will be now. That God is waiting. God, He has already arrested you. Nyamiachi odada. Go nyamini mso we are trofo sanseni kusheni. Wajisika. Wajidebudie. And a wo tete nkrofo. Shem nkrofo. Esu wa ye om. Ye ye me. Ye ye te ye me. Ye si ye ni kwa ebeti miaka. What are you talking about? What are you talking about? You trust in chariots, in horses, but I trust in the Lord God. On a painsium or painsium, no man in mafem. Once in Sucronua, a man in mafemono, ne man in fermu, and all my sense, Sucronua, come is room for what come way, a kunkum woman, and that is what I'm talking about. Ya mi ma famu ma pian wo famu e beku ya tani odo bunyuma ya mi ngwa afia enu ade ya kanu. Some trust in chariots, some in horses. Who would trust you wo san ye enu wi no enu kokeno wo trust e wo abosom menso so. I trust in the name of the Lord my God. And your Lord keke. Why you're my Lord and my God. Kaluni mata. Fagrade wahwa. 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That is the name that I have. And I bust myself in that Lord. I trust in that God. Oh, some trust. trust in gold and diamond. I trust in the name of the Lord, the provider of all things. When a friend near my new money buy, I don't trust in Methodist, Anglican, Resurrection Power and Living Bread. I trust in the name of the Lord. I trust in the God of our forefathers. Afia? Afia?
1: Daddy.
0: Any more cosa? A deep end it also. A deep end it also. A deep end. Cromfwe, a dinner, the other two. Cromfwe. Businessman. Cromfwe. Cromfwe, when I help me boss in here. Oh, yeah, Cromfwe. He is a jolo. He steals. Oh, yeah, Cromfwe. Well, Bapo. By Yandia. Yandia.
1: Yeah.
0: He will judge both small and big. Afia, obebu ni patay o. Obebu ni patay. Afia,
1: daddy.
0: Obebu ni patay. Wama mudi se. Wama wiyaye. Wama ukala bilabi. Obebu ni patay. They are all Jew kuno. They are all Jew oyireno. They are what Jew will seek out one farmer. Atenino. God will judge them according to their works. And God will punish them. Yami betia wanka se. Yami betia wanka. Your twansa asima wa. Wa twame ni panna enu insiya en wakeno. God will judge them. But when you trust in this God, if you ask all the hot to say radiswa, onyao, onpao, onoba kusi viya siyewe. Oye.
1: Oye. Oye.
0: Aha. What's it where you day?
1: Oye no kwafu.
0: Oye no kwafu nyame.
1: And right,
0: can't is. Kaka. Why you there?
1: Oh, you know, Kwafu Nyame.
0: And on the meeting, you
1: know, what fray, you know.
0: With what fray, you know.
1: Yes.
0: Ah, you dear for your hosono.
1: Oh, you know,
0: Kwafu Nyame. On trap, brother.
1: Mm-hmm.
0: When you mean this any pa.
1: Mm-hmm. Now, what you are true.
0: When you mean this any pa. Why, yeah, no, I am, me, ba, me, yes, me, yes, me, yes, me, and I'm kind of swimming to me because of your nipa. But you mean this any pa.
1: Mm-hmm. In young coupon.
0: In young coupon.
1: Or no Kwafu.
0: He's a faithful God.
1: Yes.
0: Make me a ontisa with doctor, Debbie. Ontisa with lawyer, Debbie. Ontisa nurse, you know, Debbie. Ontisa prison officer, no, Debbie. Ontisa fire service, you know, Debbie. Yenyankopon, ontisa custom officer, you, Debbie. One this one on what airport here, you know, in Yankopo, in Yame.
1: In Yame.
0: In Kwafu.
1: Yes, on Sakura.
0: On Sakura. He doesn't change. He will form one as a senior Tianra and a Chanan and Dapin. Yame Sakura. To make a way crowd, Buafua, just a wounded Yamia our problem. Going Yamia when Wakuma so Buafu. Now, who bet me a mere DSC and wait me a Dinkunimana? You talk anyhow. You arrest people. With me bankrupt for some now police for you know my day police for you meet in a ho and when we are say oyam fast some dey nkasa when they saw they could not condemn they could not arrest what are you talking about this is the God that I serve. Good morning my from your son sir she wouldn't me nyame we atemu or de bebrewa wouldn't we sefo and kwapem and tentembi. Dan is a herald at you. Why am to a Yaman a proy, if a proy, what your kunyasu, what one Yanimumwa, a PP free little, and on a bodyguard, Nana, shall you be PP of room? Say Yanimumwa. Let's okay, and our hene, or pro, or sorry, Jenna and a kunyasua, Nana Tadia Shano, or your size 42. Ewa, no watch, no baba ye size 15. Oh yeah, 15, wa team, no. I'm talking about that girl. Tell me anything else, we eat. If you had anything else, me, you also want some eat. Because there's this girl who would judge the small and the big. If you're born what? If you're born by any young born. But if you're born by any young born by.
1: Udia erade ye ye ye ye.
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0: You become bold like a lion. 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What the Moyano? Meaning with that. 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

0: Odi fo kwabra. 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Attention be here there. Attention be here there. I don't know who who ya fesa. Attention show who you. Show who ya ni aho fa na de me ba hanu. And I want to say, are you also so by the team in a sense for more? As we hold on to you, as we put our trust in you, I was saying, I was saying, I'm a few one, no, I'm saying I can't say Bombay. 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What's the BBI? I'm Bombay. Ya Bombay, so I'm my Yansa.
1: I'm saying BBI and Pipe. And together, I'm saying Crook, I'm saying Bombay.
0: Yeah, Bombay.
1: It's a good board, or cross a good board, it's a good one, or to talk. And I'll say a Bombay, my good board. Any good, Nina?
0: I see a soap, can you be so high?
1: Oh, a man says, Miss Oban. Bishop, I'm a Bombay.
0: Yeah, bomb pie.

0: Adum 106.3 Esra 104.5 da Ghana Fanadia Kasebwe Yatwa Petia na ya affiliate stations ya nyomu dijuma wanum ebru oha omatu kasebwe ya tremu ewa Ghana Fanadia na soti ya nkano pa ya ya mawate ya no 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
4: The challenge or the main issue is drug abuse. So anything that you abuse that will cause harm to yourself or to, I mean, any other person, it's wrong. In simple terms, it's wrong. It doesn't necessarily have to be, I mean, a registered or a non-registered drug. Tramadol is a permissible drug. But people abuse Tramadol, taking 200 milligrams, 300 milligrams, 250 milligrams, 150 milligrams. That is an abuse. That is evil. That is wrong. It will harm you, the person, and the one trading it to you too is a problem. It is illegal to be doing that. Because even with 100 milligrams, or the 50 milligram that is permissible. Who is going to have a doctor's prescription or physician's prescription before you can buy from either the pharmacy or whatever? It doesn't necessarily have to be said, be a drug, be a will be a use, you know. You are presuming that you are going to a use. There's no test. You run a test, you are going to a use. And you are going to a drug, you are going to testing, you are abuse of any drug is wrong.
0: Enti se adro bia nya dubone nkoa adro bia enye dokotani ena cha osenum ne senum ne sei na wadope ebekeka bom anom abroso no eno no wochese eye drug abuse no eno so no wochese hadwen enye enya de 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
4: The drugs that we have in the system, you know, you say cocaine, you say you say majority of the drugs that we are fighting are not, I mean, produced in this country. They are in other countries and then they find its way here. We'll follow it up. We'll follow it up and then work on it and make sure, sir, if it's more in the system, we will trace it through our intelligence.
0: Ehenti kolos ne wansab no diwiye ye no. 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
1: 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Wobo hu debra say, et wadia yamre fru wobi ansam, nemo mnuhunu say, wobo pay you for adiatum, and sign away you see. 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
5: 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Those who attempted to smuggle this have been arrested and they are facing prosecutions in the upper west.
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0: Well, August need that touch we doing with you. That you there for your couple and so on. It's a beautiful, beautiful, beautiful. And then I'm a Tuesday and I said, I'm a Wednesday. And a Tuesday, eh? And a Tuesday. And my friend said, I'm here. Many are late in the time. And a Tuesday. Hey! 8 months, Unyamia Ibu. And can you go on, Celeste? Now, what is it?
1: Unyam go for me.
0: What is your motivation, dear? No, baby, I have a child, I'm just.
1: Oh, sir, my chairman, and I, who I shall be crying.
0: Whom you should.
1: Maybe I would do no.
0: Maybe I might do no.
1: Ah, men's room, the same do.
0: Oh, so do that.
1: Oh, I'm a trap.
0: Yeah.
1: It's me who be a many.
0: Maybe I might do the mature from a board. It's good to see you, you know?
1: You know.
0: It's good to see you,
1: It's good to see you, my brother.
0: I tell you, soldiers say back on the road. Oh no, bones say you had to try and what's happening at the end. If you are saying no, sir, it's good to be good, yeah?

0: Well, my men and my endpoint homeopathic clinic, Auntie Mary's Grand Mixture, C4C Liver Specialist Hospital, and a Vega Temonde, Apomodion Common Ebre, Yedomina, so Quansum Gos. And then we are saying thank you to Franco Twin Enterprise Phone, Papa, if your social media trends, one other remark, when I say I saw Quansum Gos, so birthday dedications are usual big MTN, Eddie Bebray, MTN, Etimusua Precopa, Yakoso, sorry, and you are providing for us the best of services. 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Di bribia da se oti ya pa di ope bia no utminya utmiye utmika sa pomo de na ahodwa. That's where the challenges are. And it's always important to dedicate most of your time and pay attention to Nyoma Efa Wapomudio. And then, I guess, Nede Toso, a do and what tree, just on Sam Jubidino, Kofiasa and the Enemkai, a bonachidom, Dominic is here, boa, Iowa 05, a name, a Caroline, Ama, Amwakua, Okayo, Sansona, a year, Ahenia, Anna, a year, Akusia High Tension. But a man, Henny Kobna Santi, and the copy, Mr. Nundi Beboni, that collective responsibility, no, I'll be right back. Dr. Sechibi Abanoye, acupressurist, Ewa Botre Clinic. 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
1: My favorite color, red.
0: Hey, red. Wow, yes. Why red? And the mouth me blue and
1: it stands for boldness.
0: Red boldness. And Kofi Ode and Nina Wayo see blue and I said oh wow. Red.
1: This morning, I love the song.
0: Oh really? You love the song,
1: yeah? I was listening.
0: Oh wow. Wow, am I a powerful? Isn't I maybe I'm about something? Delilah, da da me.
1: Oh, I do have some DJ this morning.
0: So, if you care to know, Dr. Sechibi Amanoye, acupressurist, or Abotre Clinic, na Oniye Shenkomo, we are saying Enrada, spondylosis. Is that correct?
1: Yes, please.
0: Odin Chirimuna brain, and Nadio, or the dear Dibano, and a brain. Tidok, what are my dear boy, and they say, Obasa refreshing memory, Nikakra. Now, if you, or the causes, not brain.
1: Okay. See, Andrea, you see a spondylosis. And I say, a cause of spondylosis are basically a wear and tear of your spinal bone, no, vertebral column, wear and tear. I to say, nyankopo at the spinal cord, no, HAKG, or the spinal cord, no, or the bone, the KG spinal cord, no. Na say, bone, no, aye, wear and tear, na say, ehinia, a de, or how, eba nerve, no, so. And you say, bone, ehinia, na de, or how, eba nerve, no, so, and only a friend of spondylosis, no. Na yes, you have said spondylosis, you know, your causes be bree, I'm not say a dia a day spondylosis, you know, ever. And he said, your bone there, where you chino, and a boy am I to me cotto, and a boy am I to me pigeon, neoma, and a control your form, they say, or nine. Or from say the opposite of the one nine ye be a opposite of the opposite of page out nine a bone or usisi at you on the control and I say buy a corn so swap bone a boy am I to me a try a corn and answer a boy am I to me a use your corn ena se ye ba ye chisusu a ye yemu nyoma ni nyina no bonu na ekg nerve no manatumi a control ye yemu nyoma no enti se ka se spondylosis another means se affect either se okon area na no ye beka no cervical spondylosis se wechi hono no ye beka no thoracic thoracic spondylosis
0: wechi ni thoracic
1: mpatrain
0: okay.
1: And I will see one of the area and then a lumbar spondylosis.
0: Okay.
1: After I will see you one of your bone this one, your best friend sacra, it is sacral spondylosis. Now, a quiet spondylosis, a deep and a same. Your technique, your deep pigeon neoma. Any additional weight, a bit to say fat, extra weight on the bone, a bit near my bone, I wear and tear. A bit to say a beer or banner when you need to. Now, Utrun or Wachia, a bit near my bone, no, I will read and I say any problem. And I a more fry or mukosku, books here, ye digo or mobile, you a put it load on the bone. And also that's me any problem. And sometimes also there's some injection there. Sometimes if they give you the injection and not at the right place, it may affect it, the nerve and the bone. And some of the causes are my box, so then it's a position. Position, the way I would nurse it. If you are aware, you how I offer so at nurse it. It be a ujina hoche, ye ni animu police ifwe. Ujina hoche pa, uputi pressure on the bone. It be a upeja nyoma, osia nyoma, weight no, any load no, onyu to the right way, a wadi be peja nyoma no. Ena, ye ye tie a dark unyem position no. How are you position ye kong? How are alignment of the spine no? One must be dark, I couldn't be 1 hour and I say 30 minutes. Sometimes, when a phone call, your cervical, your bone, and what you call it, you want to move, or your call, not on your DNA. If you phone, no, or then shoulder, chalky phone, and or your call.
0: Hey,
1: Emma, who's
0: it? No, no, Doc, you know how? And you're the papa, oh, yeah, Janafi. What do I assume about Connor Tarry over there at the Honor Corner? So, Chanel, yes, you know, Numina, and your papa.
1: My patron, and your papa, because who position bone or one side at the end of the day, no, we will say, a bet me a crack. And I say, who bet me a fracture or bone, a continuous habit, a dear, I will tie ye. Into the more oil and the more na unya problem. Into some of the causes, you know, and I'm a boss, and into your mechanical cause. Into mechanical cause, you know, dicks na a shape bone into it, a bit to me, I revive. Another cause also, they say, ube to me, and your fracture of the vertebra. Your vertebra, your dicks. Into dicks, a bit to me, I revive. Vertebra, no, so bit to me, and your fracture. And, neurogenic cause. And on the side, this name won't feel seen. It bit me a TF in that breath. Now, I be me in tail or so. And I spine on also, so bit me a ding, any friend no stenosis. And I will be to say osteophyte. And on the bone, to bit me a grow, another bone bit me a grow a bone or so. And you could try, Ashley now, but me a catch and say, osteophyte, that means a bone, of course, it's not a bone, no. Bone, be a grow or bone, no, so.
0: A being you was one, a
1: bone, no, iodine,
0: bone, a bit to me if you feel so, and a bit to me, you know, so.
1: Me patron, bone it to me, a bit to me if you feel so, because
0: wow.
1: I think I say, no, moja, a dear Fusani, also, insure dear Fusani, also. And it's a moja, and to me, dear Fusani, and insure, and to me, near Fusani, year or so, bone it to me, a grow, also.
0: I see. Wow, but baby, are in of interest? Ne, it's remind you, Adriana, at the same time, I'm multi course. No, I said, do not achieve. I'm conformist about 30 or 1 hour. No, go swatch the concert. I need that. No, the inquiry man has all the institution. That's not a good. Enye papa.
1: And I hear you wear your phone. So when we go home, we see you stay as a sa. No, your phone. So sa 1 hour, 2 hours.
0: Wow. What's the another one about titu phone social? Which me bone was in the corner was seen it as see almost like for an hour, and I say 45 minutes, and I say 2 hours, not in the corner, what book I must know the phone. And also, not the papa.
1: Papa. Because of this spinal.
0: Called
1: injury.
0: Yes, because no, yes, in Kulano, dog, you can imagine how preoccupied, because no, that age bracket, you know, from Bayer 9 to Bayer 20, 25, no, dear. Yeah, basically, that's what they are doing 247, you know, on their phone. Oma kwa mu komu sa, otike mu, okucha kwa mu kra, sa. So what do we do at this point? What do we do at this point? Because that bracket in there, always by their phone, and that is their habit.
1: Yes, and it is very risky. There's the excess for, but a hopper, parents, you know, it's an internet education, you know, and who be, you know, in the, if you are not pay, what's the anchor? If I shall control your children, because I did the idea, and you have too much of everything is bad. I did the away and excessively be, you know, at the institution, so ever. Your mama, cacao, machi, or my yom, coin, or my yam, or my yam, if we mobile phones, you know, if we school bags, you know, if we they wear or more dark when you're in sleeping posture, Nina, I will say a shena, or more chai. I will say a shena, there should be a limitation.
0: So, this is about posturing. It means sitting posture, sleeping posture, that head posture, no neck posture, you know, very important.
1: Posture.
0: Wow.
1: It's telling you say baby Odano, you have to change. Because there shouldn't be pain. When there is pain, that means that there is an issue.
0: And a quiet first also far dear, you page idea, I see from your page and also a problem.
1: Me patron.
0: Hey, and yeah, you are somebody poor. Ah, spondylosis, you are someone for doc, and you, because a couple will be a driver for bankers, journalists, ethnic search, one of your work kitchen, and the dad, I acquired a dog, mommy must say, because it's important. You see, and I do have a fine tilico ball, and I married, you know, oh baby, as a, sir, I didn't know, sanity.
1: What shall I say?
0: Obi wa oda ne ko se e be fa ni tiri ko bo bo nti ni tiri ni ko bo bo anajo I imagine e dia be siso o ti ti san se mi
1: hey
0: ano de mu ba cho e ho de e ya se de ma ya to fo no mu ke ti ah e ti dok what do I want to be that
1: eh o se me call
0: me call me call
1: me call
0: on this particular matter, sex position, then come to my yawa dano pa. Na what because it didn't probably brew. Sex position.
1: I'm not going to talk about the sex position, but maybe how to lift up things and all that. We can cut across.
0: All right.
1: But then a beer over lift here. You are lifting with. The way I
0: ever
1: lift, you know, we can show it.
0: All right. Look, you better ask it, but as usual, your number is so important. No, as a Ghana for, okay, so some of the tech, sex positions, you know, quite, your head, you know, nipa de donash as a, on tray, which one? Anopawi number tray, which one? Anopawi. What are you Doctor,
1: okay,
0: since you be a man,
1: number. Number six.
0: Yeah.
1: Well, the number is 024-916-4977. 024-916-4949. 77.
0: How much I see a flow? Now, we I don't know how you need to. Two boys, who's the doctor? Kasa. Doctor Sechibi Amano, we are grateful all the time for your time and education.
1: Thank you.
0: So that's a time check. 10 minutes after seven. My main car will say Auntie Mary's gripe mixture. A drug sunkwa air distributed and manufactured by NS Chemists and on their badges. So, ebo amofram omuti ififia sa pain ifio prekope edemom sa ansuna ejani awoni dini etimi edigesti. Kaya huna se antimeres gripe mixture akwada biya na nhuwa asanka anono oyakwada eye enijie edibefi. See for see. Liver specialist is one of the main cows say ne Amsterdam one of Mudi Juma Kwansun Kusukra Dr. Siama Junior and Dr. Chairman T Dr. Siama Junior bit my friend war 0500 040331 and 0500 040328 Dr. Chairman Tin or Amsterdam Netherlands also plus 3168798558 now for OPC4C liver aye tonic ribinswa or my mobile piano or just get in touch with them not on the MWO Viga Tamsi Adrosun Kwa Panacea Pharmacy Diaba Ekutia Malaria or Kwansun Koso and not your suspension so you're more friendly dia and also Oko Pharmacy Obunye Biatofre Dodonan Kasade Fres 0593-802-668 and 0274-182-917. Then, Almighty, endpoint homeopathic clinic. So, yeah, done the Quran code down. So, yeah, the fuck down. Number from here, 0244-867068. 0244-867068.

0: Well, what be want to do now? Exchange Juana and Tumano Bohuni Dino, because you are creating Makumako Edu, Anna, Edemon, and Betty Bra, but also YouTube now. Yenchu because you do it. I and 20 ding or no across and according 20 everything
1: be specific with Kusiano.
0: I tell you, can you have a deal? Well, my catch you tomorrow. I shake you on any ding keke. And you know, just come YouTube, bra. And I could do create my kumaku do cross social media business.
1: Oh, yes.
0: So,
1: you start with
0: tomorrow. Shake you, bra. Far above, one, one, one, one.

0: And it shall say, King Kai, it has no name.
1: We said that has no name.
0: It has no name. It is the
1: name. That be his name. It was name.
0: So who can draw the name? I'm just
1: saying,
0: I'm not going to be able to do it.
1: And the one that you know,
0: yeah,
1: hey.

0: Edina shasi ebo. Edina shasi ebo.
1: Obi se. Yeah. Odoye dam.
0: Odoye dam.
1: Debe.
0: Now she and two friend Odoye dam. They says who. Oh my goodness, it's yeah, I'm ready to treat.
1: Hey, George, an answer.
0: I see that.
1: That's insured.
0: Insured. Insured. Insured.
1: Insured.
0: I mean, you're becoming a woman, you're a woman.

0: No, no, Pastor GH. Okay. I say it is called Dufiasem.
1: Dufiasem.
0: Dufiasem.
1: Dufiasem. I'm not for you ready to unpack 10 crates, no. Dufiasem. Dufiasem. Dufiasem. Yeah, Dufiasem. It's even a brand YouTube.
0: It's even tree, no.
1: It's
0: even tree. Nana Frasa, the name is Muswana Nkako.

0: is Ajua Yankee.
1: Ajua Yankee. Mimi Geno.
0: That may also me the Ajua Yankee.
1: Mimi Geno kwa cross street.
0: Oh, Odi and also Odi and Odwasa.
1: Odwasa.
0: Kwa Joseph Fazo Odi and Odwasa.
1: Kwa Joseph Nyumwe Mao. Nyumwe Mao.

0: Yeah, no. At Shidiachi is my correct answer. I don't know. Next Shidiachi.
1: Regularly, Maswa Nankako, they.
0: I'm not making no. I don't say. Three no mentiase and maybe
1: all right, it's the Yakos Possum. Na yeah, the Yakos Commander Gomobiwana.
0: Oh, yes, of course. Koroko friendly game. You know, Koroko is in town. Koroko Gusu, yeah, pre season.
1: With that, one of the best buses in Ghana.
0: The bus mobile. Basse mobile.
1: I am not why you're a bit careful about response at the many parts.
0: Oh, the basse mobile.
1: No, a bit
0: you need a good bus, yes, but a mobile nibi. It has its way of yeah. helping in performance.
1: But for years, you should hate it back, you know, with what time of age.
0: Oh, really, young boy. Oh, Debbie.
1: Hey! Adai.
0: Who's doing it? What you go? Daddy. Now what you go say? I'm going to say to my friend, my boy, what you go there? Daddy. But my uncle, I'm not going to talk to him.
1: Yeah.
0: You're trying to say, bibia betimi akoyi na kotoko omo ba eye aka no so omo e precise ne betimi akon kan pa nti eh Dr. Philemon Mensah so ti en.
1: Oh yes,
0: Dr. Phil.
1: Yeah so ni se eyi ni wo
0: o se nka
1: so ni se eyi ni
0: wo amwa no
1: and who say oh
0: wa era e bibia cheti we ba e kwan na edwi so
1: eh
0: e dwi kwan ne so
1: ko fi asa do ye check Dr. Philemon so che obi a
0: okay doc say and nipa we di mu hwe mu no de ye
1: okay
0: nti abra bo kwia
2: enna me ko ye me de enna me ko review thank you for me kan
0: so onde mana na review
2: o mana seven ka be kan o ayo kwan ho
0: manenka
1: na me kwan
0: na o ba de o ba wa wa
2: enna me
0: say say onye mu makaboni
1: de ntia mentimi nka sentia say wa ware nka so me catch
0: wa na seven ware na ma wa no bisa se me yiri nyi ma yboni o da bi onye mu wa ware oni be manete na bisa say onye mana o menyem
1: en wada wada nko she me to was
0: ye ti o fairly tree work school mu ni
2: na da se me me de chiri obo o me ya one
1: ti oko
2: everyone
1: eh jakasa English me ya one asterisk
2: jak ewa ewa
1: eh another wow na koto kwa be kruma na
0: we more tao because of be kage ya se o bana for the wedding
1: yeah yeah
0: I find the wedding pa
1: yeah go go interviews pa yeko
0: and it true that I said I want to find who did me what she be pa yeah yeah now late September
1: yeah
0: late September.
1: That's what the deal is.
0: Yeah, you know.
1: That's what the deal is.
0: Abna
1: yeah, that's what the deal is.
0: Who called you back? Who called you back? We are. What's wrong?
2: I didn't know. I didn't
0: know. Oh, Davi, it's not possible. It's not possible. We are not. We are outside the camp.
2: No, we are outside.
0: But I'm going to say, I'm going to say, na kwa mbiya so koroko na friendly game mbu yi yini diye chile pa hese na niyema bisi yako na yaka ni sahibi yini uni mse enei papa yini na baso unu na eme 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
3: You need players with quality. And what I already said, quality is not enough. You need more things. You need a good mindset. You need to be a professional. And if you can't be that, because I don't know what, then we have to say, sorry, this is not what we want in the club. This is not what the club stands for. And then you have to, shake hands and say, okay, maybe it's better to go somewhere else. It's hard, but it's never individuals, never private. It's never out of emotions. It's decisions we make out of profession. You know, it's not about me. It's not about the coach. It's
0: Terone and someone Menzo wadi atu just tell Menzo. Now ya can say you know you go so to question and so me say now many heart of lions nebo friendly and what they pim so the University of Ghana stadium you be call ya go head ya ko to kwatwe ko ma NSC no. E say baba ya sports stadium na no mo e yusu na sika be ba bia na ja o ma TV kaka no. Kotoko want to rent the place. They say bia ko rent one dia ye ye. It is a me rent ho dia me de be bia no. 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Some rent then I try to let people fill the stadium. 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Enso e fama me ho. 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E ye teams ma ko ma ko me nsa na be ka ha se ho. No ma boss invitation tournament no be ba so po bi mai. Enya sam ketwa Friday to Sunday. Fan bi etwa 10 cities. Aya ya de ti anono to say yes. Ha se foku vision be bo na so draw black state positive abo.

0: PM na ani anyumre na saa machi na nopani anyumre eti shene so saa fami tuweni sene encheri siti ya hatu fuku fuwa kache pato opari adu na kasama hatu fuku opari nise mni
1: Abia Invitational Tournament no aye tournament ya important aye ye it for that in the absence of that football no in a good regime and while that we to go into the democratic camp and then for the national league that it is a tournament that most of our clubs are airborne. Four clubs in our Premier League side, we are hosting it, and it will be played at our academy from Friday to Sunday. So the first game will be played on Friday afternoon, then the second game will be played on Friday, and later then on Sunday, winners will play as well. So we believe that over 40 here, the wonders are Omuye Wodan, now Omuye, they are worthy candidates for this competition. Over our visions, we are reviewing in terms of what they stand for, Omuba League, you know, years ago, they have been able to have a result, and if I see you all black, they have to find them, and then ultimately, Accra has to focus the biggest one that we believe that putting all of these four clubs together, I don't buy in MA40, which means I am the best of the
0: situation. Jim FM! Yes, Bobby Parado, Wakasama Grass of Fuku, ne, Kazano. Ne, 9 a.m. ne, 3 p.m. ne, Basso, aye, Vision FC, Sweden Raw Blacks, ne, Positi, ne, Bo, aye, Sa Tournament, Yas of Fuku, the year preparation for their coming season, and Tim Pacho Kashan, so Sa Fami. Yadia Baino, no, na, Wako Piemwana, and Sama Yakosono, Oko Piemwana, the Black Stars of Ghana, catches us, wa. Now, Raja George Free, former vice president of the, Ghana Football Association, in Sam Kakra, Atuja, but Yanka, Ibrahim Tenku, Dianan Sanyako, and no, so, na Ibrahim Tenku, and they want them a DMA Sporting Club of Fuku, or in Sama Basse, none what they say, I see a Peluka coach, a mana bear stand coach of Black Stars, Yenyebi. And I say, seriously, like, really? You know, like, seriously? That be me, oh. And I say, ne, Jeff, and Nika say, Tenku, beji Timura. Why are you ready? Ne, when you're ready to coach Black Stars, you're ready to coach any. Tenku.
2: Same here, ready, and I will say, me drive coach, because, baby, me start to coach in chair, yeah, but, baby, my, to my, could do, see, my, be do, me, dear, my, say, quite a whole, nay, see, me, bear, now, see, me, yeah, then I have to stop coaching even now. So, definitely, your authorities are, or move appointment, me, send your face, me, kind, you know, or be an, they make me, aye, you know, authority if you say yes, very good. Thank you very much. Now, or more me, why not? I mean, now we say any panic dream because any good records, chances then the Magana put his good blasters. And then I say any panic, say, yeah, I mean, one definitely. Send your own say into Minnesota, if you must say a bit. And I make an at the end of the day, you move, select, and I will move or move. Criteria or modi select. I'm sure we hope say say very local or say forum or the whole area and say kind of football. The cost. We hope say we move and make the right choice.
0: Thank you, Ibrahim. And yes, and then someone we will go back to media about Georgia Free and someone in ET.
3: If Senegal can afford Patrick Vieira, Ghana cannot afford me salary of the, for a year. We can go for the best. So I'm saying that until you understand that the group you are leading, this is how it's worth. If you don't know the worth of the Black Stars, you continue to be doing the small affair and that and that and that and that. No disrespect to the small affair. Ket says that Kwesi Appiah is not cut for the Black Stars, then the small affair doesn't come close. He's a young up and coming coach. Maybe a day will come, he will have his day and as the Black Star coach, but for now,
0: well, I don't need someone to free editor just for now. There, in this one of fair, but now, yeah, can media my coach and SM early on. No, Willie Graham, the communications director, the team. No, menu can say every coach, someone else, you can't so bad Ghana, but the umquay, every coach, you know, about the top for mine.
4: I'll say saying there basically departure day for us here in Abidjan, and he but back to Ghana, and by 8:30 na players they fi Abidjan I'm going to Ghana back in tea. Like I said there, yeah, departure day for Abidjan. We had matches against Yamoussoukro FC, yeah, we 2-1 army team, no, so almost 2-1. Yes, I accept the most accept Super Cup Champions League, you know, so yes, I accept 2-1, and I need Confederations Cup team and friend Afadi, and you're both 2-2. So I would say say, sir, it's been a very good performance from the players. Also, do recall, sir, in our new players, the coach is trying to blend them with the old ones, you know, and making sure that we have a very solid team, on the 6th of September. So, everything currently is working, is work in progress until, sir, champion of champions with Nations FC, obviously, which is going to be a huge one because the fans of Takwa will be able to watch the team for the first time after our return from Ivory Coast. And also, do recall, sir, Sakobo in Century Cup 21st. And Tinina, your preparations are, a match against Tid Mazembe. We are ready. We definitely are hoping, say, Bichimi, Enya, the sort of bite, sometimes preseason, Bichimi, and the right, but they do competition at Kasana. Because of the blend now we'll have, you know, because we have new players coming in here, then they might not get it starting well for you. In Tia Bonpa, I say, once we've been able to get something done, Bichimi, Abuaying, my Bichimi, Enya. Remember, Ivory Coast has also been very good for us this season.
5: All right, now, we'll get up, Kasa. Edema, Medema Sporting Club, then Simon. What's the link? Play Stadium, Simpefini, Dwarf said, 2026 Division 1 League Super Cup, Ekosho, Finale, Simpefi, and then Dwarf. Dibidi, actually, Pimbiano, you want some, and so, Beba. JF, I confirm, it's a 14 venues, and they approve
6: it. 14?
5: Yeah, o venue, Nimu, and I just said, this season, Omoboro, just a couple of before, Eboboro. Hey, there's a
6: home. So, venue, Nimu.
5: O venue, Nimu, but you know, has the Kotoko,
6: Yeah.
5: Aliu Mahama Sports Stadium, Tamale. Mm-hmm. Accra Sports Stadium, University of Ghana Stadium.
6: Yeah.
5: Dance Park.
6: University of Ghana Stadium, that's Yusu.
5: That's Yusu.
6: For your league, no?
5: Yeah.
6: Okay.
5: Yeah. Essential Sports Arena.
6: Home to when?
5: I know they are, but people are now adapted. Okay. That's their hope.
6: Okay.
5: And of course, as of for where you are, Accra Sports Stadium, I'm Fape, Hone Yamoko.
6: Okay.
5: Yeah, but I'm
6: going to Hone Yamoko. Don't put me under that category.
5: Sass for listening.
6: Minya Kotoko.
5: No, but Hass are listening too.
6: Minya
5: Hass. Hass fans are listening.
6: Exactly. But it's Hass for Hone Yamoko.
5: Bato. Me, sorry.
6: Kasa important. Because Hone Hass for Hone Yamoko.
5: Yeah. TNA Sports Stadium, Otakwa. Essential Sports Arena, Samana Boy. Nana Fusujia Bobi, Chim. AAK, the second, Sports Arena, Obasake. Tuba Astrotef. Golden City Park, Brikum. Bawa Yara Sports Stadium. Kana, Mose, Mopesa, more rent, you know.
6: Why must see?
5: Kotoko 4. You guys want to rent it.
6: So, yeah,
5: instead of.
6: The Kotoko 4 team.
5: What's it, boy? Nobody said, Momose.
6: Momose, the same, yeah. Maybe I'm going to come down with team, no, per se.
5: Where Kotoko 4 are making?
6: Yeah, Tia, come down with team, no, yeah. But you're coming now, come here.
5: Yeah, sorry. Baba Yara Sports Stadium. Pando Sports Stadium. Na bua mada kwenye second park ukwenye tumi. Ena lengkri Sports Stadium. Utimu kaya hini mwa. Unni baibi
6: bobo. But very unfair.
5: Yeah. Oh, debi. So nye enmiti standard nwa yema amoboro.
6: Nesika sembe ni diya sosu ya siya hichile baibi.
5: Oh no, you are what your club. And what's why ready to play football? That's a venue Hannah Bebon. If the venue doesn't meet criteria, yeah, my mom borrow.
6: All right,
5: and then you may better say what sports week too. So transferring to New York DC. So far, best 7 players they have to fuck New York with that. Yes, and now no more finalizing. Be a maybe best not to ask for. Kodoko di ano so so gusu back a crack. Kodoko is slow. Kakra ba vime mvogo. Be ha ni mabisi
6: ako. Kodoko is slow. Kodoko e to New York ye e ye careful.
5: I can 5 days oh.
6: That's not your business.
5: Yes, I mean. Hey. I can't find this you.
6: That's not your business.
5: If I show you, Martin, yeah, sorry, pa. MTN at 30. If I show, MTN is 30 years. Now, you're Chadia pa, *530#. And I can be a sorrow. Oh, boy, no, I help points. I'll be immediately, car can see any bina. Regzona. If I show more to a bono, fa more to any more.
6: Regzona.
5: And yes, I'm ketwa. Oh, my, Regzona, no. You're the famu.
6: Okay.
5: You're in two bono, and she. To have been a pokia for mommy.
6: Okay.
5: I'm gonna M so a she.
6: Okay.
5: Go outside the Abraham.
6: Bolsha, no.
5: Yeah, ha.
6: I dear Kurukwe.
5: The Kuran, all the best farm on to him. Go room, we met it. Rex, you're not one. But what if you say, yeah, I wish. Ah, you have the fire on to him. Why? Hey, reply me.
6: Never come.
5: Yeah, that Rex, you're
6: not. Never come.
5: It is someone from Nankasan can't get you on a one.
6: Never come.
5: Hey, haram. Kejwana Kasanye, Eric Asiye Dubwe, Diana Gengesho's birthday.
6: Genge?
5: Genge, ma.
6: Genge.
5: Yes, under 16.
6: Genge.
5: Under 16, birthday. Bonyum mane, mame.
6: Genge.
5: Aha.
6: Genge.

0: No, so about power minute at your nine, a higher just on seven on Adom 106.3 FM. Well, my man Kel said over 240 stations. 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Ain't it become for my pay? 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Make us here when you are becoming sour. Had him say, into your big interviews in Anaso, Eddie Bro. Now, if you are not possible, not possible, see that you are at but they caught Tano so quickly. 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
1: 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So if you turn us, the batch on your turn us, if you sound so, cry bang, turn us.
0: I'm any more.
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2: Where's the number?
0: But since they are okay. What are my position now? District. Those are under your command.
2: Good.
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0: 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Eko say?
2: Efa de ho.
0: Efa a former goodia a to a into one question and what's empty saying?
2: Oh, thank you, but I saw my quenjo at Dom Effort. Any two for you now. The only thing, can I say be Kosovo? Ah, time for them cooperation. The main camera, you did kind MD22 Chief Inspector Samuel Akuma. On a lead your mom on the coin. Now, let you know, mess with your debane, go came when we leave your police car escort room. 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Now look, God, I'm saying, "Omo no musu say abu baluku Dubai buko." 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crab back crab you know call here the first one we see you know two recap of five because when you feel there's supposed to be the police escort to come in the quiet feels almost farmer police came away to entry by no need ring leader that would do many years and you mean now came at this command there quanta the pick in the coin be all for the pick in the coin they could shoot you in my madana do you know some man be
0: Did the come in foul? No, no. The toss be Nana or Kofo that Amwakwata or Yagalamsiana.
2: All the men to be in chess or Yagalamsi. In some Siena, where's me supposed to know me by you? Yes,
0: you see. As say, dissect Okaho.
2: What does it
0: say? Dissect, say Okaho.
2: I heard Musek, the
0: Kaho. Musek Okaho.
2: The Kaho.
0: Ain't he any idea? Se obi ni petit tu se e tu foma gudia on tu no ne kwa zo a embat your attention ti mi busa se abat your attention da se o tu foma gudia na
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2: 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Now we are coming to say, we give 5 million for good to you. To be sure, situation, we must keep intelligent. Because I'm a chill or sight, why? We come from behind. Most of them are calling, I'm to be out. If you're diverted by you by, give me a invite to my two in the matter. You proceed to the idea of the court. The Nanamu may be sad, they dreaded the court, they dreaded the court, and they are tears of motion. Then you invite your last time. Or some will see, we'll train a nation of Bruchaba, and some of the canasim. Besides, on which you will see a doom. On see a dividend of 12 to us who buy it, said the Bidami of the Cocotu, minimum could the German in the D. Inti, I want to maybe start 17 doom. This is your friend, Bissan, your training must be BBR, which is true when you must have. I must see, young ones, a last time bringing us some more train and answer a moving gambay. I will mix you when you see a few bobo saying so. 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
4: 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Yeah, you make country. And Chiro say be any alas and share Ninkomo. What the young queer assembly so? Lua commands and Bato.
0: Meet you.
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0: 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Nana no man kasa they seem helpless. Even me complexity na na mo e koso e fuma good dey to enter no kwa so. The online nan kasa nyina na be crime scene. That's how it is now. Online be bia a crime scene you say. Ura public service e honya papa, ura media e honya papa, ura sofuma e honya papa, ura dwoma e honya papa, ura hospital connection, ura ha connection. So everywhere now in this country is a crime scene. Because if you listen to the conversation, a district police commander and a chief, El Krobako, on the issue of illegal mining, Adia Air Koso, now it tells you that we are doomed. We are now in a very helpless situation when it comes to fighting illegal mining. Very helpless. Hello. Very unfortunate. Yes, Prince, you say, Ghana, I'm saying no more to the money. I'm going to be a good man. I'm going to be a good man.
2: And yes, you na the one said, Nana much more cooperation. I ain't open site or pay.
0: But there should be collaboration. ASP, who now would you like a name or honum? There should be collaboration.
2: Collaboration, but they take the law into their hands, do whatever they wish because they believe that they are ruined the town, which does not go through. We are raising the first one. We'll test that way to stop where they said the chief palace. If you want to know that you are not staying at the chief palace, why do you send the good there? In the first place. Secondly, the police are escorted the king. They send the chief palace. Because you see that we are overgrown in this town. No, it wasn't so. And it went to AKFM and exaggerate certain things. On this side, they expose you. I don't know anything about whether we are involved in the guarantee or not. The other now comes to tell the truth. And whether you go to escalate the situation, you also have an intelligence. They haven't brought any stones here that I told him that we don't have a space here, which is lie.
0: I see. I can now sense. I can now sense your frustration, ASP Edmond Jake. See, now I can feel it. You are really frustrated. But
2: and your police officers went to and we are brought. We are bringing the thing to you. Send the thing to chief police.
5: Yeah, we are my hand.
0: Nana wadaruma na one galam say for be here behind the scenes job and
5: me obia ni ho obetimi aka se me galam say ni bi ni me me na nka me busa commander say ye musa police commander kisi say me ama ama meto no say eno ma ye wura mce ache e dia ma commander kisi aba be buta no so o ma yi dia ma nkra ne de kwa ma me be jigu ho na busa na
2: mp be mp chi no ma ba we mc na ma nkro fa kwa chi no ma ba e and I will explain that thing to you to understand.
5: That be me patro no ma yeura o ma hene me say no ma na ye babeto so na o ma sesa no ma sesa de ko galante no ma
2: ye MP na chi ba o chi de bi ma ma me chire hu yi chire me mu yi
5: de ma
2: ne ko fa ko chi ba
5: no ma ye se de be ko traditional council no na nanom tenase ne ye se yeura MP kwa che no ma de abrew aye chamfine ne pumping machine sa chamfine ne ache se what say you are the master boys so mo me fanko.
2: Hello?
0: Yes, Pimpacho, meet you. Nana and Kobia, you didn't know Onkaza.
2: I'm not going to say that I'm not going to say that I'm not going division and command. So, I'm not going to say that I'm not going to say that I'm not going to say that I'm not going to say that I'm not going to say that I'm not going to say that I'm not going to say that I'm not going. If you buy a man, this was a thing I could be in. They put them before court. I don't have happy, the court discharged them. I'm not the investigator. They did everything that they do in Quanta. And the letter, it's only came that we should release the item to them. Not the MP, it's MC who made the arrest with his task force. We should make that correction to avoid any inconvenience.
0: So, yes.
2: Yes, and they also went to court. And court gives them court order that we should release the thing to them. I have a copy here. If I snap and send it to you, there's court order. Not for instructions, court instructions. If there's a problem, you should go to the court and telling them. No guy can disregard court authority. That's the reason why we release the thing. The court order is here. MC also have that court order.
0: I said, police.
2: So you understand certain things well before it came to air.
0: Now say, police.
2: Now MC let you know about MC in court for.
0: Now say, police need
2: court order. See, you resume. Who can challenge court?
6: Recently, let me conclude this thing. They went to the roadside, arrested some chauffeur. It's guaranteed equipment. I say investigation. Yabo, but my statement, I also want my statement, you know. Now, okay, so why won't you watch here? But must you didn't come and give your statement? How can you say this to court? So I want the people to defend commander.
5: Commander.
6: They will sort that you should come commander. Give a statement up to date. Yeah. Ask me, have they come to read a statement or something of that sort? And how do you plan to send this case to court?
5: Member, sir,
6: without a complaint,
5: I say, one head the suit commander, you come to FM station. So, now the American, you say, Mr. You are commander, send me a worker, a family who be an uncle Munuko, and I mean, me need to that, because my candidate, I say, me need to be BBI was as this. There will be only me be any say, maybe come out and say this here. And no time now, man, for the year for the fine. Nanka, my name, me far boy, me will fear me team. Now, boy, my van go and go, me fear and require him fear. Yes, me to Galamse. Now, me and me to Galamse, but I commend I say, me member report to Galamse cases, I'm there boy, a broke fine. That I'm fine, all can. But it will be unfair to my statement. So, me and the buying uncle for a bow. Commander frame
6: what of course being flown kind of enemy
0: excuse me yes you are darma yes
5: you are born adwuma ho ban
0: yes you are
5: born at you
0: na na
5: no be so born adwuma ho ban
0: you
5: me be say me born akunya na dey e no kwere dey because o catch me say enkofo be dey am cause sadie no manfa no site it is dey na kokko to kura na ye ntimi nya charge dey nyina so mfa mo no.
0: Okay, so Nana, yeah,
6: the progress can. I don't want to.
0: But clearly said the accusation.

0: 16 minutes after 8, just on 7 at Dome 106.3 FM. I have always recommended, and I keep recommending, the entire SSR Milo Bear part of the breakfast every day when you wake up, because of the energy, and that nourishing goodness is that specialty is that. It should be Milo. It should be part of your breakfast. And it's also important, isn't it? Just taking you back to moments where we used to enjoy, and we are still enjoying that creamy, delicious taste that kids cannot just avoid. So, Milo, part of our breakfast, Bribiada Emarinfi, Yabakong Manosuna, Mensin Krachi, for a year, Tano Nos, Yera Pius, Samson, Opoku, Mamanachi. Now, who are you, Yera Pius?
1: Yeah, Minia, Pacho, I'm here for
0: Galamse, Ekosu, Tano.
1: Galamse, Ekosu, Ewa.
0: The music and among the motu.
1: Oh, music, the answer, Mercosu, Mercosan, Mercosan, Mede, and Jack is ever my T4. Now, Tano no phobia, Utimi, Ewa, Adum FM, Suno. 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times. Until your boy, who more than pa intends to be a.
0: That alone should tell you that you are failing. Say, Okofa Namu sabaho 8 times.
1: Eight different times.
0: Mm-hmm. It should tell you that you are failing because say Namu sabahoa naso muni hoa. The whole year in their absence, nunca ema unku hiyasabe from ababim. It is omo baho ene echina oma saba, adi echina oma ba, na ucho ebisi oma saba. It doesn't mean that you are performing. What it means is that your system is failing into here a backup. Backup no so enye permanent. Omo ba, ombe ko. Inti your friend too who say, wo, ye shimpa dia, opa na ajumedia odi because of naimus. Me batre. Your reason for saying that, wabo on homo deno, is because, ubetina kunyana suno, naimus abba honum 8 different times in Sida. What does that mean?
1: What it means is that, senka, so the perception be a wabontin say avia adeno e koso nemum abina ninko hum. And then the president or mandate nine was for say omu and as you see umbitimi aye ako apam aye galamse yes no. But anyway, let me tell you.
0: Once you want to use NIMOS as a yardstick or measurement for your success, let's still be here. 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Mm-hmm. If you think NIMOS bit where you wanna mao, now if it's only here be idea. Or mobako we dia, why do you still have a tax force? Why?
1: Me buy no, not tax force for assembly no, any your friend is saying. Nimont for our tax force, sir. Now, I'm call round, sir. Uma, I'm pam,

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Was say ye dear, quatin, to the pom, the papa, and the mamma. Happy birthday to Mr. Ado Robert Salom, or your district director, why EA ewo yeji ena ewa woda Daniel Techi ewo Alive FM yeji ena e wish you a happy birthday to Mr. Ado Robert Salom. Happy birthday to you. 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
1: 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Oh, Fala! 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Kawuna Bra Madina Taxi Rank, opposite Echo Bank. Mumro, Namubena Samsung, TCL, Media, and in Nasco Papa. Nemumukai say, Homeland is who? Electroland prices, dear. 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Yes, how many? 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
1: or Prof. Wani Lord Kenya,
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0: La Palm Royal Beach with dress code. 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
1: Sawani. 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

0: 18 minutes after 9. 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Well, like I said, yeah, I hope that you see my Dika Kacho, Ajibia, what you call a party, enough for baby. And the Brother Biano, you sign a contract. Say, so Jana, you didn't know. 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
1: Ah nyanko padom.
0: I'm always proud to see you because baby ya nanti afi aba. 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
1: Enye ide. Those days. Na ya call radio 3 times a day.
0: Yeah.
1: E pa no pa kwa ya pa na jo. 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
0: yeah very very true.
1: Okay, semi zin so se nye juma vyo
0: semi zin nye juma but that kind of that oneness in diversity no enenu eniho sa eniho ose momo personal. All man of people, Aburu Ramadan, Ousu Bempa, Agbeshini Chu, Fred Agbanyo, Otukono,
1: Randy
0: Abbe,
1: yeah. All the people.
0: If you call it behind around the moment, you can set the table up. Yeah. Nobody can be a concerted too. Then that's where the semis political bench,
1: that's right.
0: And people voice out,
1: No. Now, comrade, we'll be no monster. Yeah.
0: You can't do that.
1: I mean, we were like.
0: Yeah, you can't do that.
1: You
0: can't do that.
1: But this time, then,
0: you can't.
1: I don't know. Say, hate, and I hate too much.
0: Then, maybe do have me.
1: Well, maybe. Because, well, Metimaka said, Ebia. The influence of the social media and so. Once at that time, no Facebook pe.
0: Yeah.
1: Any other. Enti no na santo kwanto kwano ediho eni adisa enti enda kwa la kete kreati mifafu na watu tubi ya
0: makanoni
1: uhtini baby first the 90s do se we are called radio sukra the raw insult no nenshe deniho only se ya ye fierce argument aha na wanuko form na uka ubi leader dia wanoso super reply upepe
0: former master, remember? But hope see, what is it about gold board that they be an issue with?
1: Gold board.
0: What follow? Because I know I'm told the ABA to say, what is it about? Do you know about what's happening?
1: Gold board, the changer of this economy. Only say,
0: is it the person Sami Jemfi or the Jumedia OD and or the BBSC or the BBA Hinta and I say, can I maybe cost?
1: The thing is that economy are equi. A stabilize yeah for ye kunyinano. Beka se majority percentage you know a good board. Why? Under the previous government from Roaring's time ubeginano. Na good are you two krum hasi ni a small girl. Na kakrebi enanefa abai PMMC ediko. Na PMMC wonu kra na efa hoko kra. Sikana kese se eba back to Ghana no. Na entire ma. So I'm gonna tell you. A van we ashe at the emra to honum up to up gold board. Say, you dare not smuggle a gold. Wa mo try no, wa mo chichibi.

0: In Ababa back to Bank of Ghana, as you do, dear mom. Who did you have on the sun? A greater percentage, you know, a bit of our cities. So, on the general. This foreign expatriate or more, ABA, the end of year or more per se, or more a transfer amount to be the call mukrum, or no, dear, and no, sana or honum. Venti, a ma ababa bois. The economy,
1: but the minority keeps talking about there's a challenge.
0: Now, why are there? Now, what are you doing? One day, a friend of mine in a KSM interview. Was it the way they say, Kodo? I thought that no one creative beyond to my hey, or move on, be we cry. Tumwa, the tape is there. You can search. Minority, I feel you're working on KSM.
1: That's your youngest MP. I'm not working on. We are monitoring. We are really monitoring. We need some of these forces, you know, to keep the our democracy vibrant and focused.
0: The Amro state is proud of
1: it. No. To be honest, Nipa Dodona doubted. I said, now he's grown. Honestly, he's not the Edem Agbana I used to control. Or back into debates. Everything is changed. Now the Ghana focus.
0: We're determined. Anna, sir, meta monitor.
1: Yeah.
0: Who say? Was steady at the.
2: No chill.
0: What we need? Eti, sir, we yes, sir. Utimi, eko wani.
1: Yeah.
0: Now, kona yes, one,
1: one. Yeah. You travel through. And them kudos.
2: Thank you.
1: You mentioned it in come far. But I say the. Your Excellency.
2: Nobody.
1: No challenge. It's going to be smooth. So also my a lot of.
2: Is it the most mean casa? No, minimum money for mutatan.
1: Also my elections.
2: Is it also no?
1: Also my elections. Be area. Did the BNP? The NDC.
2: Eh, then did the BNP? Did the Baba? Anna.
1: Which one is that? The presidential one.
2: Whatever happens, you see. So now so many a competitive election. NDC has not done any competitive election.
0: Hey.
2: Follow the history.
0: Right.
2: Which one? The one that came closer to competitive election was Funke Games. Oh. That's the only one. But about presidential or to have to manipulate, it has always been declaration. So right. The declaration is number one.
3: Lagos, how many people contested the most?
2: Masi, NDC. Who be what is that question? DFP, NFP.
0: Between Phil Gabra and the MERS.
2: They enjoyed
1: acclamation.
2: But this time round, it's going to be highly competitive.
1: But so we are aware, said the Republican John Mahama going for a third term. Sam Komoni na what?
2: Oh, you see, unless with the girl of respect, me a student of constitutional law, and in all humility, I never got even a B plus. I got A in constitutional law and A again in constitutional law too. The provision of the constitution on third term is unambiguous. Unless you want to go and change the constitution,
3: in your understanding.
2: Well, I'm saying that the provision is so clear.
3: In your understanding.
2: Even when you look, Professor Kwesi Prempeh, I respect him so well. The chairman of the committee, the review committee, Professor Kwesi Prempeh, this justice of the Supreme Court, Denise J, said Denise J, I respect him so well. Did you listen to his response during voting? Did you listen? These are deep people. You see, Obi or Pebble Mokone Benkubi Diviana on Namse, Tetem Bia. I mean, say, don't take such people serious. The constitution is so clear on the matter. And the president of the Republic of Ghana, John Dramani Mahama, knows That is why he's not tempted to actually make a comment or do something.

0: something that will manifest to me, say he's even interested in such a conversation. I'm not surprised. And he said,
1: No.
0: You cannot say MPP went to court with it. Ken Kranchi has in his not individual said capacity that he is representing MPP in his individual capacity.
1: And let me say, well, yeah,
0: and the last time
1: member.
0: I checked, excuse me, no, the last time I checked, Ken Kranchi, of course, I have a stand to be corrected. Ken Kranchi's status in MPP, of course, is something that we need to look at again.
1: How?
0: The last time I checked, he himself, from him himself.
1: 2024 primary, so
0: it doesn't matter.
2: Okay. He went to, besides that.
0: Well, the last time I checked, that's why I said it's time to be corrected, though. But of course, he is a citizen first of all. He's a lawyer of good standing. He's a citizen of Ghana. He has the capacity to go to the Supreme
1: and
0: Court.
1: And a member of MPP.
0: So, if he's a member, does not mean, say, he's even representing MPP. I am putting on record, say, MPP has no business, okay, in fighting for a third term agenda for anybody. It's not true. So, me pacho, let's put it on record. Me pacho, Ken Kranchi, just like you, who can hear this is here. You better say you are a former member of MPP. Into MPP,
1: there be one of me or United Party.
0: No. Let's be fair. Come on, you have been in conversation.
3: Ken Kranchi left.
0: You have sat here to talk about how old you are in the conspiracy. You know the difference between
2: a diabolic approach.
1: A diabolic approach.
0: You know about it.
1: All right.
0: Look, we are in this game. We know what's happening in this game.
1: I don't mind it. When you meet your Ken Kranchi,
0: it's just so clear. When
1: we say last year, Muhonum, that man for a Haley president, oh, Wamadola, Bafom, that Mwatiti Fuwe, so, Nyame Koya, man for say, I'm the president. Saudi.
0: Oh, my, President Trump on third term issue,
2: yeah. Yeah.
0: What's in the comment, Nazia? Ozi, Nka Onyaya, Obekopa. Now, so the law is too strong. On it.
1: Do you listen to him? Majority
0: No, he said, what did he say? It's not about majority where.
1: And I said, almost a year in the
0: For God's sake, that provision is an entrenched clause in the Constitution.
1: But they take
0: it. You cannot. Supreme Court. Even if Supreme Court gives an impeachment, the little I know about it is an entrenched clause. Entrenched clause means that referendum answer what was a provision. So if that provision is clear, trust me, it's not going to be
3: a referendum.
0: Well, we are looking at you. We'll see how it
3: is. Referendum.
1: United Party for the do yem back is Obianko Tetem. But the Supreme Court to Kase.
0: Let's wait for until the Supreme Court
3: is referendum
0: announcement on it.
3: It's gathering people to vote in.
0: Don't worry. That's fine. You are here.
1: It's not possible.
0: I am saying it's not possible.
3: What is not possible in this world?
0: Try it. Election, referendum, to change the constitution. You believe that you don't need both sides of the party. You need both sides of the divide. No matter what happens. Underrate the demography of voters in this country. Ufa Ashanti, Ufa Eastern, Ufa Western, Ufa Central. And take Greater Accra. Take all these regions together. Don't look at your strength, say, NDC, Sebi. My strength, you know, five northern regions, and then Volta and Otino. And on Kwan, a referendum. We are talking about the whole Ghana.
1: The MPP are winning how many regions?
0: First of all.
1: How many regions in MPP winning?
3: The last election, how many regions are winning?
0: Forget about this one.
1: Ashanti is everybody on am winning.
0: I'm saying that, if you look at margins, the difference, you know, even if a region wins, but no matter, look at the margin. Look at the difference. Or the winning.
3: Those
0: margins are what I'm trying to say. Okay. With the support of entire citizenry.
2: 91 day obon is human cry.
0: It's not easy at all. Enough forms are 91.
2: No, we can't have any discussion
3: about it.
1: Crossroad Market. Go for start here. Yeah, that's why. Abanye we are. Who is a Crossroad for the Nyanto? Emma in favor of Amino.
0: You are speculating.
1: What are you?
0: Until we get there.
1: Ah!
0: You are hallucinating and speculating at the same time. So that's what
1: hallucinating?
0: Yeah, of course.
1: Hallucinating?
0: You are wildest view. Hallucinating. That's like hallucinating. Do you get 90%?
2: There'll be 90%. Yes, it does.
0: This is hallucinating.
1: Did I say 90%?
0: We are discussing.
1: Did I say that?
0: He mentioned that.
1: I am 50.1. 50.1. I don't know why. I am
3: 50.1.
2: For your information, he's a member of parliament in waiting.
1: Where? Go back.
2: He's a member of
1: parliament.
2: And then maybe a for the MOBM.
0: And then I'm in the air. I'm also a member of parliament
2: in waiting.
0: By the grace of God.
1: And guys, you saw what did that.
0: I'm about to
3: get an over. Nantong.
0: Of course, let me be. I'm a proud citizen of Nantong.
2: Who is here saying what did that?
1: I had 39,000 plus votes. I lost, but before then, the highest parliamentary candidate was 26,000. Maybe free one.
2: 26,000.
1: Yes, maybe free one. 24,000.
0: Why are you shifting come through from that place to Adenta?
1: What say? Adenta na
0: have done well.
1: No, Mitchell Adenta
0: have now. You should build it.
1: Adenta na me what me chese Adenta na me wo me ti mintra Adenta ko contest wo ho no
2: is not
1: fair Adenta na is on there no aha e ti mesru na da musru na me di mayi bo ho nipa 5 ana afra mi so mama office nipa 5
2: so say
1: omo mama offices free mintri ahwe to de trao
2: okay so ni pe no
3: yeah
2: na ne me ko sen and omo na ne me ko sen
3: oh my me da se de encha de tifo Uji tumsi anu pei from a pebi abo asa oba studio tiye no mako yi la woma inu and mi se dani dami kase nyamina dum odi dum oma pei ima ama odi biya dum several other appointees no ye da ajwi ni se yebe buwa se ye peja oma na kuzi pempe so yebe peja inti so far so good.
2: I think one of the biggest challenge and what be quite a good person wa Bako, let me say, for the past 2 weeks, or say 3 weeks, Abba, to me, obi attention. And I'm sure hope seen it. Hansonic. This challenge has been there route. over. It's getting worse.
3: That situation is supposed to be cured by Garrick.
2: Oh.
3: Garrick project, you know. Yes, on the drain back.
2: But edge is some crowd.
3: Nti mesre Western housing. Em say eso mu pejo mu. The last time I say ya release your mu tranche na mo mu to take care of the contractor. Nti eso mu ni ko hu because sa job no enye assembly ejuma. A storm drain and a far hole into the lagoon the Pambros. Nti na mu akofa sakama era danso no enti emi se eso mu pejo mu no mu timi a curious situation because issue na ta ho no inflow enti I require na ma aye de ewo ho enti Western housing eso mu pejo mu on the completion of the Garrick project.
2: But that's why sometimes cause we need to be communicated because basa what it means that near the more company it that's how it comes across. That's a painful
3: you know you suffer sad situation because we do on my very troubling situation. Sakwana has suffered so long.
2: So
3: and
2: long.
3: That
2: so
3: project long. Must be completed to cure. It's the same thing that must be done at Malam. baby, I assume you are not a Gary project. Nah, they say a taking care of that.
2: So, what is the difficulty in the chief director or whatever coming forth with this explanation? That's why, because the politics we do in this country, and you're healthy. Most any shift to blame in Akosua or Mampain
3: say,
2: oh, yeah, Mampain to
3: Michel. It's like that because.
2: But the point is that's why man paying so EWGDA will need pay more. Why I say I'm a certain role and responsibility.
3: Of course. Anything I mean, most of the time, no, I believe in a kind of action. Nipa people must be taking off because Charlie KPI and Waseti. Anything Nipa no.
2: We delay Kakrebi as well.
3: Masa, even if you are Nipa no do so. So many people our paper. Somebody Jumamo. It is a first year, Nyamasetini went to me query. Within 6 months, are you getting me?
2: And then again, maybe Ubaya Bayamu said, what's the challenge maintaining our old Accra Kumasi road? No? Nobody stops you from pursuing the expressway. But the rate at which Enyoma Ekosua that road
3: is. I think on that, the road minister assured the people of this country when he met the contractors and the Sino. And Omaeni Nati, as I said, Omaeni a substantial payment to get every contractor back to site. And if for now, why contractors are not back on site, I think he must be coming out to tell the people what is happening. Because that, in the full glow of the media, Omaeni Nati, as I said, outstanding payments be bringing on why. And Omaeni Assurance said, Niakano, Ubechi, and you go back to site. They say that rate of deterioration of all the sections, no, are very huge. For some time now, I wish to go to Kumasi. Ufa, Iwimua, the kind of flying coffins and then we will be in the Babi Brinano, yet to be for you. A crown of you buy a day, and also your best, Omamu, some year private aviation we were going on. Charlie, they should, Omu in Jetty Capital. And I near my Google Airport, Kokumas, you know, air humpty. Who flies is our Kuman United? Obia can was him. Who could fuck when Susua?
2: Never be a problem.
3: Could you down qua me?
2: Yeah, Dallas, eh?
3: No, could you down qua? On the Casa de Sima, Kwame Buja. You should come and tell us why.
2: I'm surprised. The last time I checked, the minister was on site, met a certain contractor, Chinese contractor, as far back as 2013. Nothing really in the coin be 2013.
3: Oh, yeah, and yeah.
2: Well, Gina Su, the same contractor.
3: Yeah.
2: 2013 hopes up to this point. The same contractor.
1: I'm Ravono is a Omo BTA Debia. Omo Ria in Debia. As you know, you intimate deal with them. Benin and Kajina was out from 2013. Giasaki did that though. Giasaki did that. Eh? Yeti gromwa broni ye kan say India ni e be jisika so
4: o je
1: wa jisika no
4: ke be kwa na challenge no and free contractor don kwa. The challenge also has to do with authorities. One more be contract say ko ye kwan we map obia e bia se mobilization mi na o dia manual wa committee ko abain do sika na wo authority no, what is your level of monitoring towards that particular contractor?
2: It's 2013.
4: A bit more, but says to authority now, man of mobilization. Yeah. Now, my shame, boss, for you, man, who could do her race certificate, but me most. So, for you, man, who could raise a certificate in the bar, Minia, and send PO money scan. Also, I want to miss out bank.
3: And I'm here to run after the
4: matters. I'm telling you, contracts,
2: and none of them
4: both
2: are
4: both sides.
3: You go on the contractor, they don't pay them one time.
4: I'm talking about nation building, MP Biden.
3: No.
4: Yeah, so,
2: we did not jump.
3: You are water, we get no mobilization
2: for them to fall in.
4: If for nothing at all, we open Accra up, MPP, and we are proud of it every day we say.
3: Open up.
4: N1 road, but for MPP and Kenny Hope. Sa yeah, muka se muka mu yamu de koto paper so take pokwa se interchange mu de to paper so I took MPP committed to come and finish pokwa se road yes so whom require edit to her mom up to date what man yeye when we are talking you have to shut up you have no
1: you have no chance o man jiban yeye
3: do not to am
1: general o man jiban
4: yeye I am saying if it's about roots it's about rules.
2: Yeah.
4: And he's mentioning MPP. We are better.
2: You created holes. Non-payment of contractors.
4: I'm saying that.
2: Leaving projects.
4: We are far better than the NDC if you wanted to politicize it. And I have just told you, sir, we have, look, President Kufuor Shasie,
0: Sihum Road here to Kumasi Road here. When NDC came, what was their record? They couldn't continue. It's on paper. They could not do anything under tunnels.
1: Oh boy.
3: Then I'm now showing
0: you
3: again. Look,
0: the records are so clear. The records are so clear. So for me, I am saying, say, if it's about that,
1: Oh boy, oh boy.
0: Me say,
1: over here, me say, one side.
0: Bad Juma, say, bad Juma. A bunch was a bedjuma. That's what roads. You have not.
3: Year of roads.
0: Oh, my brother.
3: Year of roads.
0: So for roads, three people have
3: not. As you know, here it comes.
0: What is happening on the Malan Yamoranso route?
2: Yeah.
0: Mm-hmm. Which people actually had the vision to start it? It took the MPP. To do it and finish it, and then continue as water fly over. Then we continue. So even our road, opening a crab. Look, circle. To Achimotaha. It was a nightmare to travel from second to even Aladdin.
3: So you
0: are not talking about it. I am saying that you said MPP, and I'm telling you what we did.
3: Oh man, you see
0: when it comes to road.
3: You started to call that a Greater Accra.
0: Greater Accra Inner Roads under Kufadu.
1: Kufadu is wrong.
0: Greater Accra.
3: Yes, we are.
0: Greater Accra Inner Roads. Inner Roads under Kufadu. Over 84 kilometers.
1: Greater Accra.
0: And at that time I was staying there. Those inner roads within Kobinya enclave, no?
1: Was
0: not done by an MPP.
1: Area bay.
0: So what are you talking about?
2: Okay, so,
1: Area bay.
0: Obviously, what are you talking about? So if you don't know,
1: near Kamai.
0: NDC, they don't know my
1: roots. Me, number one people.
2: NDC, any MPP,
1: what are you talking
2: about? But Monday morning, be any.
0: Yeah, Monday morning, that's the point I'm making.
1: Chebi Janshi on a frozen Apeja Janshi. So on it. And MPP Lusu 2008. NDC Ebe Twaso a year one the left side, Sawuko Kumasia, left side. Omuje left side eko kusiye egusu asphalt. Tell me Zamebwa.
0: I'm telling you Ubwa. It took Akufo-Addo to come and no commission ye. You forgot
1: Akufo-Addo ye the right side. I said, no, I can't hear me. Me say, the left side, NDC Yeko Kusi, Apeja Junction.
3: The people are listening to you. I'm angry with you. This was a gang of four rules, which was not attached to any budget.
1: Right side, you know. And I go for the government. Right side.
2: Nah, Papa.
1: I don't know what
2: to do. Papa,
1: yeah. Yeah,
2: It's
5: been an integral part of DKY Night of Comedy and Music. Oh yeah, every year. Oba.
4: Oh wow!
1: So interestingly, my wife was performing. Ah. I like the Greek American say me were interested.
4: Oh wow!
1: Every year, my man official invitation. To me, by interview, I say, "Bana, muso anam suwede, mami take advantage na me van invitation." Yebe papa, yebe papa waso hon.
4: So me dasi.
1: Wow! Last year, there na come back.
2: Yeah. It's a full take you quite shape.
1: Comedy and music. Friday we week 28 August.
2: 28 August.
1: Yeah. Comedy interspersed with music.
2: The next week, yes, or bah.
1: Okay.
2: Come and get crash, sir.
1: Okay.
2: Na sabe bohun.
1: Mati.
2: Why?
1: Mati.
2: It's important. You know, we need to be there for one another.
1: Medasi.
2: In Tiabe Basu or Hefa?
1: UPSA.
2: UPSA.
1: Usually conference center by renovation in Tiabe called UPSA.
2: Me na kamina men si badana se fakasi o si didi o guru se fakasi. Wow. So that's it. Onyame kan. I pray say yes sponsors ni beti ase na.
1: Yeah.
2: Omo ye more on the show.
1: Yeah.
2: Well, obviously after hard day's work, you know.
1: Yeah.
2: Relieve you from who?
1: Oh yeah.
2: Oh, Australia. Then you can wash off some
1: once of the again, no. Yeah, and shada.
2: Yeah.
1: What's up, Bruce? Say you know. Omo no come do move any.
2: Yeah.
1: So, indeed. Na that day, maybe free hono. That means why happen?
2: Yeah. It's so important. Very. Yeah.
4: Ghana, you did home with them.
2: Yeah.
4: They say, oh, you're a comedian.
2: Yeah.
1: Oh, you're a comedian. What are you doing for?
2: Okay, so you're that's it. Yeah, policy. But next week, choose any day. How you're comfortable with. Okay. Nabran, Abeng, Yeningo. Any time, in between 6 and 10. Why? Brand any sense. That's Dan Koku Yeboah. One of the greatest critics of sports administrations. So, under MPP government led by President Nana Akufo-Addo, 2017 for several inner roads, city roads were done mainly through the Sino Hydro Master Project support agreement and other programs. So, here are the key ones: Sino Hydro Phase 1 inner city roads, and then Lot 1 Accra inner city roads, 84 kilometers of roads in trouble. Even your airbag can the Asabua minister and my culture, all ministers, including this minister. Yen Shena, a contractor for shoddy works, no Muyano.
4: For Munya,
2: Untimina, Mekaipa, or Amuakwanta, a Pantandia, nay, a byway bar, or say, Jusina, or Yeno. Yen 2 times, and my Makwanta base cream was what kind of shoddy work? Because at that time, the contractor said that a certain MP then says, Omunyan fast because of a year, a man yourself. So it was a shoddy poor work done. So Uber me share at the end of my year one I'm no. And a quando don't I say and just few years in trouble and ya so tum dom kwabinya adenta teshi. And then Lot 2, Kumasi and Mampo, inner city roads. 100 kilometers of inner city roads in Kumasi, Menshia, Swame, Tafo, Bankrono, Asu, Kwada, Asu, Ofori, Krum, Subin, Menshia, Asu, and Bantima and Mampo. Other inner urban road projects, was Kumasi inner ring roads, improvement, groundwork, and grant arrangement with JICA, were finalized under the MPP. Rehabilitation auxiliary infrastructure of Kumasi inner ring roads and adjacent streets, phase one by contractor UK. The sword was cut in 2019, was 96% complete.
1: Hey.
2: District road improvement
1: ring
2: program.
1: Road
2: trip. And then, Akufo-Addo from January, Nana Akufo-Addo, the former president, from January 2017 to 2024, completed 12,830 kilometers of roads total nationwide. This included asphalt overlays, 1,936.48 kilometers, new constructions, 659.81 kilometers, graveling, re-graveling, 6,529.82 kilometers, and it goes on and on and on. So in summary,
1: Kumasi ring road ni ya wahi.
4: Enra mitiyo.
2: Kumasi ring road
1: ni ya wahi.
4: Ukasembi.
2: Yeah.
4: Wasi abayinwe atuwa mwone 24 hour explanation.
2: Yeah. I was specific. On the 24 hour.
4: I'm saying. I was inspired by that statement you made. And you know why I was inspired? You were reminding them, say,
0: governance is not rhetorics. Ukaso be yard
2: there.
0: Yeah. Don't come. And then it's only talk. Look, my friend.
2: Monsieur Gentia, my question was, let me say this, and I said that on the Kusise. See, what you Kusise is one who be a friend, PP, pay me power. Tata, I'm going to crack my zero. No, I'm going to at once. I'm going to reduce. I'm saying, oh, one and fee, Marco.
0: Why be?
2: Akra kumasi
0: wo.
2: Ye di ense guyeti sa. Ene uti free to me muna. O yu su kwa ene di. Me have passed that road now for the past.
0: No, no, ma jago yu su kwa.
2: So, it is sometimes.
1: Empire muye, ade tina ise
2: uja yu. That is where nupenu the problem is.
0: Some parts. No. Some parts I can.
2: That is where the problem is.
0: Some say yanti
1: wae. Kroma say, yankanu kura omu.
0: That is where the problem is.
1: Yankanu kura, yankosu wo.
0: No kure.
1: Kroma. Yesi kumasi ring road. Ring road bakwa me.
0: Tina atan. Ahiba. Oh. The man Marapuma Kotina so. He do my aye. Maya come on continue.
2: But the road No. On that the road minister is overly wild. The last time he visited one of the sites for
0: Marapuma. Yeah, it's wild for nothing.
2: Because work was not being done.
0: For none.
1: Marapuma. Meanwhile, Marapuma, such an hour, you know. What do you want Sikao? That's what you buy a Sikano.
3: $750 million on
1: the
0: Look at the percentage. I can only 34% to finish.
1: Hey!
0: I'm able to do 2 years now.
1: Hey!
0: Mama was announcing to everybody in the world, said the best contractor in the world was Kanazui. And our man, I'm a year, does a paper suit to contact extra first class Ghana contractor Munko Sujuma. And then I mean, okay, say this road minister has awarded another 84,800 something million to a new contractor to go and do the same road. That's how wicked we are today. Mama, after spending our money on that road, has made his minister to award another 800 the same road. That's French.
2: We deal with contractors.
0: And I'm talking about this, you have moral right to come and talk. Excellent.
2: Very good.
0: But who free the pepper?
3: I'm
0: saying that.
1: They use this agua. They need 2 months.
0: Who the 2 months? I'm saying that.
2: Yeah.
0: You see, Hohoi, when you are going into Central Fofi area, it was clear. Now, I know Oko joining Eko Jasikan, asphalt.
1: Yes.
0: Ufri Jasikan, Eko KJB, asphalt. KJB up to Dodo Pepper, so asphalt, clear. But Ufri Dodo Pepper, so Eko, Honana Kananzui,
4: koye ye na omo di sa for the union assembly mu no
2: okay it be sia
4: na
2: it be sia
4: the best contractor
2: it be sia
4: omo say the best contractor and then omo asa award the same vote NDC
1: over
2: yeah who's the rapper
1: name
4: I know
1: Ghana
4: every corner
1: Ghana oh. The problem we need to solve MPP. Let's see MPP as a problem. My who are more as political party.
2: They have a problem.
1: They have problem that we need to solve. Because sir MPP ni ethnic reduce and now our cousins and we are one more problem. We need to solve them.
2: We will solve that problem.
1: Let's buy X.

me do my handicap nasante me da si piece or JBT here in waiting hopes in waiting Kamal Dean in waiting so nyame adma fine x and in waiting is equal to QWT.

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0: Adjumanyanijie.
5: You will laugh. You will cry. You will fall in love. 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
1: 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Naye be, Yasandi Homeland and Swaka home. Say, see, and apart from some of it, Miatomu TVs, gas cookers, kettles, microwave, Ninia Kikahon, move to Mizwa Tomu Nemu Konya, plates, Nemun Tree, Ninia Kikahunina, Ewa, your branch Bakwa, your friend Homeland. And it just a man who wants to say, so we did our Electrolander. He bet me out from our bed, she at Chedia Kessie. I face so you will Nasco selected promotion via Yaye. So we'll talk about. 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
0: Na the year 2026, dear. I joined to Fuatojo Robiti, say, Okonfo Kwade, King Paluta, Pap Thomas, and the Empress Gifty. Yeah, Paradi Agnufuanya and Kabum Kwehine. Dan Kwaku Yabua, DKY, Foster Romanos, Jacinta, Don Little, General Entertia, and Kwakumenu. A Basel Live, 28 August 2026. 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

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you mean come I was 03025500000 Ghana Alfana Babiano Ubenu Musoru Kumasian Sedia and your doom post office in Tom Boho Tafa Zaria Tansi Tano so Ubenu Kumasi Timo and also Moho Takwani Takade Woko or Boisa Benyama Man Kasim Ubenu Mafia Uko Vota Regina Hohe and on 20 Timo our Eastern Regina Koferidia and also Tamale Ubenu Tachiman Ubenu Musunyane Women. Nabi and the Jenum Chen Candia Baby Baby High Sense in you, Wamusu Aqua, Nafis Waka Quatunia Mapana, and also at my Kama Kulun Kana Limited, Edinu Pana Omedi Abba, Wamo Edihun Tu Kasaba, and your Mamma Dru, a Baba Mabia for you, trucking fixes. We are Bama to Santetum, Utunsa, Utiao, Bama, and Doma Confidamaya Huntu Castle, and a pay Mount San Candia, Afe Wamede Mesakun Saba, and your Mamma Dru, Bama or Baja Bito, Bama or Mansamaba from Wintimin Yajuma, Wintimin Wajuan Pat. So, where do they and one of Piano Numpe and Taban Sanso and Count here? Nothing so and Peter or Libitonum and the Dusa Bama Kosinema, where to Maya, too many a Maduro and Swapa, Wabia, where do you Araba Badan Tabatanuna, Bobadia, who are Bana Utemi, Mansa Pains, Mansa this orders, and at it to Ampato, Ayana Tessa, Oswama, Unsa, Akandia, Nanus, Swetima Boyepa, and the Tupa, Dodona, so Ati Atumte, and the German Subenia Biato, who confirms in the tracks of Ubia. So let me show a first in you 0244275429. Not when you kunun Ghana Limited Dupa, not Missika Metal Lono, I have this man service loans and on my diapa. Wamu tasa we are mobile money agent. Na also we need a ikasa. Ufa phone and $1*171#. And not when it call what was savings and loans wall. Na what selectim I have loans nafe. What selectim Missika? Who selectim Missika twice na 5,000 Ghana number to me the Dujuma. I have this man service loans and the opportunity to raise the man kwa.
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Mekwa nama Collage when I come back around. Reporter Mensaka near Maro Icardi. Yes, Abantene returning to Italy. And now Oritania. Lazio Bobo Kono. And yes, Womani Galafo Din Kobahe. Sebi Abantano Obasan Babaka. Nuababa Yetuman was Syria and Munatese. And I'm sweating up on a reporter. Maro Icardi Fina Kate. Adia Bana Meko Madrid. Makako Din Kobaka. Now come Madida. Abantani Dina di Thiago Pitat. A player. Edma Madrid. No Madrid Cassia Ho. Na Bantano assigning his senior contract at the moment the Bobo Kona say first team player and he said Bantano who call I am Madrid when look at senior players no and he attack up it as reporter if I could not cut it at the upper now reporter means I can hear who call Racing Club Santa Dollar in part of the tribute Wabu player bako ha netina so Edisajo Aya Martinez wanya 19 years na waya 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

0: still linking him back to Madrid. But what we know is that a Madrid metal player, Bima, they have to do sales. Most up to now, Eduardo Camavinga, Modo Manuako Fano, you've not done any proper indication
1: in his cap.
0: Or in Chimene, he's still same. It's a Madrid were more midfielders, but they can't get in a specialist in number 6, El Honum. That's why for me, I think Brighton friend Bernardo Silva will be a very, very good one for them. Which City Coin, I know. You didn't say it there.
1: Rodri Coin,
0: I know. City for one, say, two players. Are you bored the 100 million plus? Hey! Well. What I know is that before César, are you what?
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2: 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Radio. Geht ins Ohr. Bleibt im Kopf.
0: Especially from the coaching point of view. Arsenal have a strong squad. Very experienced. I'm about through the years where EBF Fimo, the BHM, and they won the Premier League. Who tell Martin Udegaard more after the community show that they said that they want more. But City have lost Josep Guardiola. Whether you like it or not, that is huge. In addition to that, Tiki Bestik, Bekistan, Sansunio, that is even extra. Because Hugo Vieira, who is now coming into his second season and his first full season on his own. Rich, you're funny in Anton Cheno. They have also lost two key midfielders of Park, in fact, about three. They've lost Bernardo Silva, they've lost Rodri Kante, they've lost Tijani Reinders. Sir Omo Elliott Anderson, Naode Mathieu Kovacic Kanade, are you body of France? He can be susceptible to it. And I mean, Enzo Maresca Yadiri against Arsenal, why in several times time on our Chelsea, he did it again in the community shield. And I begin to raise my eyebrows on Enzo. Yeah, 3-1-6 against Arsenal. You leave one midfielder standing in the middle and you empty the midfielder, they will outrun you in the middle of the park and score you plenty. And if Enzo Maresca wants to change those things, it makes me a bono. But still, those things make you wonder if City can truly compete and then also go and take the Premier League. Rich Andoni Ariola. Liverpool for now brought in Ronald Araujo. But the depth, the two centre backs that are there already, Jeremy Jacket and Leone, you know, are young centre backs. Araujo is very experienced. Joe Gomez is off colour. Then you go to the middle of the park like that. Osher McAllister, Ryan Gravenberch, they have had their issues in terms of a pair. Endo Atara is not a guy that you can really trust. Then Andoni Ariola is now coming into the team. In fact, and don't really have born a heavy metal to say Jurgen Dino. You press high, or to say Wabre. And it takes time for his team to be very fit. Then you come to Chelsea. Xabi Alonso is new to the Premier League in terms as a coach. Chelsea team has a core there. But they've been on and off. They try to add experience, but there is no guarantee. So the Premier League is there for the taking in terms of competition. Let me say the Champions League, because for me, Arsenal are favorites. But the Champions League spot is there to compete. And that is why Chelsea don't have to strengthen Manchester City. If they do it, I'm going to be shocked. Again, Rich, who is on the market? Martin Alex Scott, Matiti Adam Watson.
1: I want to replace him.
0: Especially, say, Enzo Oko, Bessemie Moses here. I doubt. The closest person I would trust on a crowd with injury problems is Romeo Lavia. The closest I would have trusted Chelsea to send Zuko. Now it is time for Romeo to step up and play. Romeo Nefit. Romeo more. 90 minutes me and Sakura will see Zimuda. Since the Southampton days. So Alex Scott, Chelsea may want to revisit. But I don't think, sir, it is good to go and do Alex Scott when Enzo has slept. Don't straighten City. Minim City for Nedan, they will bring to 125, becoming

0: Yes, Chelsea's resolve and see to do the deal for Brentford friend Alex Scott, but I don't think they should do that. I don't think say Chelsea for
1: because honestly, me Chelsea ni
0: yeah,
1: but say me Chelsea ni pa I'll be worried.
0: Mm-hmm.
1: And my simple reason na I say you see, like you said, a Brentford no old tournament with direct competitor.
0: Oh, yeah,
1: Man City has been here come. It's not like a bon motibia na who's on the who's in the Nabo Premier League, but I want to be challenging me,
0: yeah,
1: in terms of saying yeah, quite a trophy, you know. But this is Man City,
0: yeah.
1: And you see, we be here to enjoy. I say, now saying Chelsea, kakanka, as a moya selling club, it's not good. And me Atletico Madrid push that, no. Yeah, selling club. See, about two brand and cry, you turn on my direct competitor.
0: Samuka says selling club.
1: And a brand, you see, the problem is, who say, and so net dinner baby, I want to say, Charles in on bet of a so, or fit him look
0: up.
1: Rich. I'm sure big, and to me, who the reason I changed me,
0: yeah.
1: As a Charles and Bosom of Tornama Man City.
0: Rich.
1: Seriously, I don't get it.
0: Rich, legally, you cannot separate Enzo and his agent.
1: Uh huh.
0: The agent is
1: so Kofi, I think that Ebia Mono, I don't know. Say in trend position, I'm gonna take you say Edion. I'm an internet agent in a moment friend. Maybe Ebia is Kasam. To say the last hour, okay.
0: Yes.
1: Probably is Kasam. Call the agent, call the player. Look, I'm not here. That's here. Say, who say? Player, what you walk up and see across the Argentina, I call final beam. Why do? Oba enzo anya hekura waji FIFA club o kaba mai.
0: Yeah.
1: Usika ni be pigem.
0: Yeah.
1: Eka sa.
0: Yeah.
1: But as a mono, the position is that opa ko. Uwe mwa enzo uwe mwa. I mean, come on.
0: Rich, unze meo.
1: Kofi mide, that idea mo to a brand tena ma city no. Seriously, minye Charles ni bat. Minimo nya adre.
0: Unze, makati se for me in my analysis. Now Chelsea will do the sale for Enzo Fernandez. But me, I told you the last time I'll clap for Blue Crew because of the handle of Enzo Fernandez because they've shown power. Sometimes, Rich, it's important to let Enzo know that. Rich, when you have 4 years contract,
1: maybe I don't know.
0: Yeah, who are 4 years contractor? Yeah, your agent is granting interviews, Madrid for Premier Boy, you know, Man City for me, didn't come out there. Be. You have 4 year contract. So Chelsea are essentially telling Javier Pastore, and will be also pay Enzo say, if truly you are saying that you want him, we gave you a deadline, 120 million on Friday 5 p.m. What?
1: And Timon Kanchom said deal now. Off.
0: No, today is Tuesday. So Kasaoba, then if you don't take care, you will pay a British record fee. The current record is being held by Alexander Ishak. What I'm saying here, you pay close to that. Then, H, and then, if Man City saw more, almost the almost who made for that, and Enzo no more pay 150 million, I will take. Now, these are let's go, Madrid, but soon after 45 million, they bomb on three or more than this camp.
1: I know there's what I could trigger.
0: I said, yes, you're trigger.
1: Uh-huh. So, yeah, country is supposed to say, yeah, you're not selling club.
0: Exactly.
1: And I am trying to copy the Barcelona and farm a La Liga. It is a Barcelona City changing our penny there. Go and trigger the 500.
0: That's what we
1: also, final.
0: That's what we also told City. The only difference is that in England there is no release
1: clause.
0: Yeah,
1: release clause, yeah.
0: It's yes, it's okay, fine.
1: Coffee?
0: Yeah, in Tony.
1: Barcelona
0: changing a child penny there, 120 million.
1: Okay.
0: Make sure we're there, United for this season. I really want to be speaking about United. Puti, yeah, Barca, Madrid,
1: Chelsea. Tina, remember our time now. Oba, no, Baba, yeah.
0: Yeah,
1: ah, yes, that is season though.
0: Ah, Munya started season.
1: Ah, now say pre-season game na ebono.
0: And Zimbabwe ana.
1: Oh, third year. I doubt. Yedi kapro. Akuru abeji to me.
0: Ino zuska.
1: Say them. Don't.
0: Yes.
1: Don't.
0: Na Bruno no mama nape.
1: Oh, they have been saying Yamano anana contract.
0: Last contract.
1: Ah, so onene lawyers international.
0: And when you. Chilima, Bruno.
1: Aumane do mabo. Aye.
0: Andresa.
1: Yeah. If you transfer any apa bagu biya jibu. To see any Aumane do mabo.
0: Your boy go Omari.
1: Yeah. Into biya jibu. Yo biya mesio. Na into jibu di neso.
0: Mami ne wait till. Okay. Champions League matches.
1: Mm-hmm.
0: Mami ma. Wati for cool fast. Now. Ne Champions League matches in the show. Don't miss out. Toko Fifi Manfred on all social media handles are. Ube hun quotes now on them. But so tie and share on Shra TV. First one a BW69BA5C9B. Second one a BW69BA547F. Third one a BW69BA3CA2. Fourth one a BW69BA2BBE. Which school stand kano? Oh, Fifi Manfred on all social media handles now.
1: Okay. And I say, encourage me then to send shows of 4.5 to the message number Sylvester Mensa. I think Fifi, okay, mommy, carry him, say, Ministry, okay, I say, Richard, I agree with Fifi, the double pivot should be Valverde and Bernardo Silva. One can carry the ball and one to do the defensive work. Okay, AJ Ministries. And at this time, message Eddie Abba. Juventus signed Cristiano Ronaldo from Real Madrid. Did they win the Champions League? Signing a player doesn't guarantee you the UEFA Champions League trophy. Okay. I'm super to the message. No, dear Bob, take on me. Also, my good friend, Fifi, relax. We are in peace, isn't why? Watch out for us. Carry ball. We take on me. And now this time, message And so, Eddie Abraham, I'm going to say, I fantasy code, no. And I'm going to retina Eddie Amamona. Most of them said, I want some, no, ABC. Ako Jude, I want you for. Good morning.
2: Good morning, Munir.
1: Now, what are you
2: saying? I'm going to say, I'm going to say,
1: I know it's with the F. It's a wife for the F. Very nice outfit.
2: Oh, thanks so much.
1: F. That's million. Your palm is an offer.
2: That's million. That's the power.
1: Come on, sir. Santi Kotoko coach. Nanka se mi any one of pay. And, Menka se papa na kofa se ma bo se DAU. No, it's an open secret, but normally, only time to say your coach is near no mtikum ano. Omoka. 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
1: 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We a great opportunity a any kwase we uhu a free mo dial *165# MTN so send my way a kase no way
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1: 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I resabia surunku wi ibrimu. 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Neho ukwa unka wasem chile doctor. 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Thanks to you, Computer Clinic. A woman sem. Ena ayedini ama mu se awarefu ampacho munko ho. Doctor beho inine nunina nsa. Unhuwa se wafufuru. Na wanyem awafa hu. Afa uba typhoid air how asthma air how fever air how kidney failure and patrol thanks to you Computer Clinic kwa nusu hun asama kese kwante mpono so ena ubi hun ye ayare sabi ye doctor number no 0545 252 880 and 0205 961 109 0205 961 109 how be I are ready at it to free now Dr. M. Wow.
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0: 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temple, so, on my story, I know, a war, a yabo so, or kind, one day, I suffer money being able to see, and I can boom, see, and first, we soon see, yes, sir. One day, sir, what did you know, right, you're Evelyn, na, utria, adu, ne boni. Wahinya media. When you finish here, you're watching a noom 85 years. Say, Nebusiana, ye, you wanna share. Now, me, I don't want a year yarder, or guess what's from their toss so a duno. One mission more ICGC, Christ Temple. And now, one more, the demon, no, crono, paio, fusum. Ah, can kind of say, Minada. One more, we're pan, the moon, one more, the whole crab. Your cash, and as you say, Busiaka, crabby pe, and Nebeco, aquaco see. Now, yeah, I can never tell us why ICGC are suffer for you are. 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
0: Thank you.
2: Mi Philip Mino Rolf.
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0: Thank you.
2: Uti mu se. Like. And what's that one? So,
0: thank you.
2: What they are bringing him, dear
0: sir,
2: and a casa.
0: Aye,
2: but you would tie over the Asia.
0: No, the Asia.
2: I was here, you know, Papa, if you had to know, Namia Domua, Obejum, then you had live worship, not Brona,
0: sir,
2: oppression fire, yeah, fire your enemies, no, a munkumudin, now, Obertin tea, a time of you, yeah, and you said, yeah, Conan,
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2: but
0: if I show. 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
0: God will change your story.
1: 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Your test is going to change your testimony. God is refining you, preparing you, adoring you, cutting off the excess.
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Ah. Bastard, broke I am a Mayama. Sana trust them to say, and maybe now yes, rich a more. And if I for me, no be bad in channel. I would see a muscle who ya mobile, David Diba. Now yes, who be sir, one sir. What did this amend to me? I away. I'm a boy and a sir, and you're worried.

any friend for me, no be bad in channel. I won't be sad and say, we are more boy David, but we are more boy David. Now, yes, you be sad once. Moji, this time, met to me, I am away. I won't be sad and say, I know you are. Yeah, did you say, who bet to me, I am. And I yes, you tenin in, sir. What they come when it's your own, sir. Ha! Sanya, would you be at your no? Would you be any monk? And yes, sir. And yes, sir, mamma. Messia, no, who not, dear, I'm no more. Hey, I'm not just

Message on Sanchez and Eddie. To a woman, to my day.

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Now, Jimmy Debia would be an omo etimi abo, air fast, air reliable, air convenient. 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Bet me on reach out on Instagram at Ayuda_app. Facebook and so Ayuda app. Ne hosono ya vibe ewo ho e de atwaso. Belmont Asamba BM say there it is back. Reloaded and with a bang. Bringing you an enjoyable malt refreshment every day. Now, the taste ni de, just say, ya sign out to munch ni, ya se say no de, smoother, creamier, and more refreshing than ever before. 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FDA, I said ready and crack to move shimu. Now I jab to say, eh yeah, pa pa pa pa pa pa pa pa pa pa pa. The patrol pre-ride 2026 and so basso then the 7th edition of pre-ride, Ghana's finest urban cycling event is here with two exciting events. Yeah, well, the fun ride and I feel the elite ride. Yeah, basso. So now the fun ride now comes off on Saturday the 22nd of August at the University of Ghana campus, starting from the Diaspora Halls at 7 a.m. Nafi Twaso de Kwa, way a 30 kilometer guided ride. Now, open to, you know, cycling and enthusiasts. Actually, we know families, corporate groups, students, and the general public. Ninano, a bit me do more. Ashim, you person or pass the PTI, absolutely free and open to all. 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Now, now they will buy ABBA and no helmet. So, who need being so? Don't worry, there will be helmet and bicycles available. Yeah, no, so no, who bet me a ride? 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Plus fun games, any activities pina, and also ever cost of which made you know as here. Now for a late ride, you know, and no a 112 kilometer competitive race. Yeah, no idea. A bit take place at the Boteman Highway on Sunday the 6th of September 2026. 12 midday. Now shall say registration a open to cyclists with a UCI license or through cycling hubs under the Ghana Cycling Federation. Now what me do one she movie. It's a let's ride no air of public no a chance to enjoy world class cycling right here in Ghana while the fun ride, you know, gives everyone an opportunity to ride for health, wellness and a greener future. Both events in now are free to attend and open to the general public. Pro Ride 2026 is brought to you by Prudential Life Insurance Ghana in partnership with the Ghana Cycling Federation, with support from the Ministry of Sports and Recreation, Ghana Police Service, MTTD, National Road Safety Authority, University of Ghana Sports and Wellness Directorate, Ghana
Tourism Authority and Ghana Olympic Committee. 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Paddle for Health. Ride for Greener Future. And also, any Kakrea Owa Association also. Remember, I refuse to say, Compu Ghana, back to school, no, I said, Dubim, Sabri, I'm afraid to get it ready to get back to school, no. So, looking ready for school is one thing, but being ready is another. And they, fresh clothes, new sneakers, nina and nice. But, is your laptop ready for assignments? Usu no. And then, they be quiet, I say, or power bank, and so, and you're ready. For those long campus days, no, and unti bechana deadline there, but no who dey on your own. Compu Ghana back to school season, no, as I baby media, ye babe boy students nya, ama omo enya fully prepared, omo ye fully prepared for the new academic year. 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So parents, get them ready. Students, it's time to level up. Compu Ghana back to school season was a new school, new level. Now, when you're there, you just walk boldly into any Compu Ghana showroom. Yes, I know how to shop it online. And now, www.compuGhana.com to level up. Yes, I frame 0302. 752020 and I'll basically send a WhatsApp message at the alpha 0243 143 143. Charlie, you for level up, Compu Ghana as a passion for technology. That's what it is. I was here for way and from two. Na I say, yeah, and they Milo smart mom omunim exactly what to do. Se be ne beboa. Na bibiasu etimia to ye. Milo all in one is such a great option at breakfast. Out of my emofrano. It has a creamy, delicious taste. Yeah, my friend any jumper. But there's more to Milo all in one than just that rich, milky, chocolatey taste. What you say? Now, onsakambia, kenkain, now why you see it for yourself. Important nutrients combined with malt for that support, energy release, cocoa for that rich taste, and milk for calcium that supports them as they grow. So keep choosing Milo all in one, not just for that special taste, but also for the nourishing goodness. Milo, or say energy to go further. And also so any kakre ho na any star oil. That's what's a bra, na yenge josu yen kokro, na yenge ose o hene, wa bra oba, wa ba beje, eye fango, ebi egu okano imu, and branching for baby, make sure se, obe rem ewa star oil, yen kraba tande 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And okay. How are you today? I am teacher Bekwin from Odumase, your grandpa. Try to wish me a happy birthday. As I told you. Now, teacher Bekwin, o birthday no, eh, daben, and eh, ne ya, say, ne ya, dia, and ye na, happy, happy, happy, glorious birthday to you, teacher Bekwin. Nyame, on shao, na on to on kwanem, na on ma ensi wye, Mr. Daniel Bekwin, aka teacher Bekwin. 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Amen. 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Yesu Owo Chicago in the United States of America. So Sofu ya usu and sande Yami Osha na otun kwenye mu wabra udi wawudei. 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
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Which is a onono bibia bibia bibia. So what I say, Mami Equia Austin. 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Erade on your good. Yo na wakuma swa di ne erade memrem. 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Yes. Now for Nije and Sri and Sean from my dad and then we used him. Happy glorious birthday to you. Dear freedom say a human say Jerry, kindly wish Jamila Ajua Kasim, aka Jamie K, original queen, a happy birthday for me. She's a staff of filmings at the Tema Port. From Sonny, going out to you as you celebrate your birthday today. Joe, yeah, bye, see you near the Akatu as well.

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This advert is

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right, y'all. His name is called Shiloh. On Freeway Sambra. Ladies and gentlemen, boys and girls, in the next 2 minutes, we'll be checking out to pave way for the news at 6 on our Dome 106.3 FM. In the meantime, don't miss your chance to win big in the Telecel Mahete promo. Mama Dia saw the Ube Shembi for free today. 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And now, Okoye Telecel Play app. And also, you mean baby, I'm a dance with a neighbor. 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Tianamikas, I'm off at 300 Nedia. Now, I'm trying to query, I'm off for the 2,000, sir. 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Telecel, connecting

Satan rapper do. Challenge. Abu Sami, we see a show with PY. From Jerry Justice, I'm something about Kope. We show me, I know what channel, what's your channel. It's not serious, we need to answer. Thanks so much for your time with us. And do have a great evening. We out of

Monsieur Bohaya Dumu 106.3 FM Showers 4.5 affiliate to her and your Dumu Purple and soon Facebook and YouTube account. A brass and some hoodwa, some for some crudging up in Murray. CSC Jay Ganache said, Muanima Samoa, ye be banning in emu at 12% Obia de Demuno, Wafano Baco.

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1: At the end of the day, a mine will eventually close, but the community must not close with it. We cannot dig for today's wealth in a manner that buries tomorrow's future. Are we making meaning out of it? We should not, or we cannot dig for today's wealth in a manner that buries tomorrow's future. Generations and generations after we are gone will come to suffer. At the close of these deliberations, we will be asked to adopt the catchment charter, a compact between industry and host communities. I welcome this as chairperson, and I will encourage that you do not treat this as mere just as a paper.
0: Gaman chedinika sebewe eno se. 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
1: Let us agree here, report upon it, return edition after edition across the waves, airwaves and boardrooms until the promise we make here on reclamation of our land in this hall is honored and this honor kept. Mining will continue in Ghana as long as the earth beneath us holds what the world needs. The question this conference must answer is not whether mining continues, but whose terms and whose benefit if it continues. Our ancestors entrusted this land to us to hold only for a season, and one day we must hand it over. When that day comes, may we be able to say that we used the wealth beneath our feet without destroying the inheritance above it. That the gold taken from Ghanaian soil helped to create prosperity in the Ghanaian economy.
0: Gamanche nita kiteko churu aotosumyenu. Nene ena oti yenu.
2: Aduma 06.3, eni yonu yanuma sempa 94.7, insha 104.5. 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
3: Ye press release ya dia babo nseno. 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I guess the Tosso 19 Christ and Dunko and somewhere for Diamond Penny in a catcher. Now, a picket and a Christ as a new Jubilee House. And then I say, yeah, car, and I'm saying, a gun of winning some on Penny Ban or Sherbo. A ban on minimum one year for a person with disabilities and as a new form of Didam. Obama 5% kwa and I saw how much it moon ni five form very ediama ni power medi them. Na a sa promise in a year castle. Oman pinny babatina kunati kun fiemu in two and yeah. But ya funk of food donation Ghana Education Service, FI Nipa 7,000 wed mum. Nipa the Koma Ghana Education Service about 200 people from our group no. And I say nipa medi them no. Yan faba kokra.
2: Wapanyina jare no wasimro bi aitwa mu motiatua wa motiatua uno nka omunim zo motiatua ma aban ye mahyehye na aban ye hopopuo na nka jare na ntem epuse chachachache ya mu adwuma ye na zo mu wo ye ye 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
3: ye so wo bekaya March in war, you're trade chairman penny fair. You're a threat. So I wash our share, present his ability. Young Kofun, the winner, Buffy, a BF, Nancy, there's a few junior chairwoman yet, my year. A woman is a hard drink. If you're known, yes, rabbi, you're near by a Kasaka, I'm a web watch, you be fortunate. You ever sign asking for your watch, rabbi. Now, you're tennis away. Demonstration. We peaceful picketing. We Jubilee House, and a new company, Now, I can't answer the actual money. So, money ain't here somewhat, you're free. And you're a whole thing that's not.
2: Into a penny jar in artists who are some air to Gano, no, say, where the artist said, Yaka to be by Foban and any idea, Udi and Carbine, Huamumobo, a jam of Rofoja, no Munis Wundru and Nim, Mamo Quenya, Mamo Clarence, no Muswajuman, Munya Binya, Essence, a Como, ya.
3: If you are by wire financial clearance, yes, a financial clearance, if you are by Jose, all my financial clearance, and say in Cork War, Ipa Besa has an age about 300 plus of graduates with disabilities. And as any form we did on my wish, you are from what you see. Yeah, maybe one more brave abra bongo. A buying macaron, me and friends of uncle, free woman, say Ghana Education Service or Mokotrabe, say civil service, and I say local government service. A buying you may be a buying macaron, only share or swap for our share because I'm so you're out of forcing. Now my financial clan, me and friends of uncle, free woman, and no penny idea you beat you. If you see a decay uncle or back. Any demonstration for Homa, I buy Emma, make Shami, my Muslim, my deputy spokesperson, your friend is at the office of the president, and I said for government, a big name, extra boss, one on the shaft, and call free women, minimum, ya bone, my bone, my uncle, see, I got into the year, and I could be into India. A young crack, I'd be fine, a year, and I'm one penny, and seven years, she and one, opening, and known as a Nami, and Sakura, a better now.
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7: I don't know how they feel when their leaks come out. Because right now, moon is a, obia feel okay send leaks be bad wanting. Even though it brings shame and disgrace to that person. But, I'm not normalizing to the extent say, it's too much. In this year, no, obia, I feel it's a normal thing. Even if they have it on the phone crowd, then obi beka say mistakenly, no, posti, yeah, mistakenly, no. 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
8: A very critical issue. Nancy, I say, a brosso, nipa bibri, omun sedentry, abefo computer, omun chassis, omun te internet as ye, omun te the power of social media, so no, bibri now, omun chassis. If you are negligent now, won't you blame you? Be as I suppose with private teacher, and that's a private video, say, wouldn't you be called the Ukosha or Babi, and that's a question of a man. I'm gonna do on terminal. I'm a pure bounty. Because I said, why not extra sub video? When you want to bring people out of Sanya Manyamano, number one, say proper education, continuous education. Say, Juma Oyano, and say, Utumi church and Kofono. The risk involved, we are telling you the risk involved in doing what they are doing. But Omo name the risk involved now, Omo Beye. Because in Colombia, Bria, no, microphones, you don't even know what they are doing. Omo nim, obi o nim, excuse me, oti krasi di oye di oye, o nim mushi.
4: O nim phone mushi. No one saw the audio video, no dia no call. Kutano an, wo chagusu. O nim dia watching. No one no say. 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
8: Ufuka wabiku mweso my enu view one. 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Because ubiye video, view one video. 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So even though se wajimono wasi lena adena mama view one no. You will copy your home. But obi a oye program and be a name say, there is nothing like view one. As long as I didn't know what standing kwan there, it has been saved. Just that, algorithm, and almost two systems, so say, oh, always make view one. But I didn't save it.
4: Hey, Zebia woo nim, tinia di edwono. Wei, aye, Jerome, Gerardo, wano, waye, technology expert, cyber security. 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

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Ah, Bastan did it, broke I am a Mayama. Sahana dress and the set. And maybe Naya's rich a woe. And if I for me, no be bad in channel. I would see myself with your mobile, David Diba. Naya's to be sad once, sir. 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Yet you yourself bet to me, I yet. And I yet suiting it in, sir. Or they come on and it's your own, sir. Send me a mujid yet, you know. And yes, sir, mama. Mrs. Sahana, trust him, sir. And maybe I yet to reach a more. And if I'm for me, no be bad in channel. I won't be sad and say, we are my boy David Diba. We are my boy David Diba. Now, yes, you be sad once, sir. Moji, this I met to me, I am away. I won't go on and say, I'm your way. Yeah, did you all say, who bet to me, I am? And I yes, you to me, sir. Or they come when it's your own, sir. Ha! Sania Muchidi, yes, ya no, Muchidi, and you won't come. And yes, sir, Mamu. Messia Juan, no, who not dear, I'm no more.

am Sanchani and Copone. 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Ah, that's why you are bravo when a day. 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

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I'll ban all what it. Missy, only I know. Or that's nasty. Miss, oh, you're in the betness. Who can know? Ah, bastard, did it. 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Sahana trust them that said. And maybe now yes to reach a more. And if I for me, I know be bad in channel. I would see myself with your mobile, David Iba. Now yes to be sir, won't say. What did he send me to me? I'm a boy, and I say, honey, I'm ready.

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Ah, that's why you are Bravo Menade. 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

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And I yes, who tenet, sir. 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Messiah, no, who not dear, I'm no more. 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

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You are what John and Numbremuno. Ah, that's why you are bravo when a day. Message on sentient and a day. 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

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Hey, sentiment, you are here with David in Numbrim. You are here with John and Numbrim. Ah, that's why you are bravo when a day. Mr. John, sentiment in a day. 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

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Hey, sentient, you are here with David in Numbrim. You are here with John and Numbrim. Ah, that's why you are bravo when a day. Mr. John sentient and a day. You are one with you and a day. Ah.

0: 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Holy Ghost, manifest yourself in here.
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Ashatamana.

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